0: 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That's every Sunday. Back in the Day Sundays where we take you back, man, with some of those, the best old school jams ever made, all right? 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We got you. Holler at your boy, man. But whatever you do, you do. Don't turn that down, man. Keep it locked right here for more of your favorites. Back in the Day jams, man. Back in the Day Sunday with the OG, Dr. Feelgood on Power 92 Jams.
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1: Trying to help a par sister out. 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
14: What are the chances you are listening to this while drinking a nice hot cup of coffee? If so, don't let me stop you. For years, we've been reporting on the health benefits of coffee, and that's not going to stop today. A new study, this one out of Harvard School of Public Health, found that coffee and tea could help lower your risk of developing dementia. People who enjoyed 1 to 3 caffeinated cups a day saw the biggest impact. In addition to the caffeine, coffee contains hundreds of bioactive compounds that can influence inflammation, glucose metabolism, vascular function and oxidative stress. It's also possible coffee drinkers might be doing other things that keep them healthy. Eating a more balanced diet, getting plenty of exercise, sleep, not smoking, or drinking too much alcohol. And finally, staying socially active. I'm Dr. Sanjay Gupta, helping you live a better life.
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0: Show.
1: Trying to help a par brother out. He's married with two young kids, and every time he visits his parents, they love talking about what he did in his past. All the bad things. He told his parents, that's not good because it could influence my kids. But they tell him to suck it up because you did it. Par listeners, he wants them to stop. What do you think?
2: I'm just trying to figure out, is he just going around lying to his kids about what he did when he grown up? What's going on?
3: That's what he doing.
2: And Keith, what I'm trying to figure out, what in the world do he mean that when he said to me that don't say it no more? What are you going to do when I keep going? Now, that's what I want to know. I want to know when I keep telling your children, my grandkids, about what you done, what you going to do when I keep doing it. Because I'm going to keep doing it because you called Broadway Joe and told Broadway Joe and y'all put it on the radio. You ain't going to do nothing. Shut up. You done it. We laughing about it. You ain't going to do nothing. I'm going to tell your wife what you done too, baby. You better watch it with one eye open.
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Say this right here.

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16: What are the chances you are listening to this while drinking a nice hot cup of coffee? If so, don't let me stop you. For years, we've been reporting on the health benefits of coffee, and that's not going to stop today. A new study, this one out of Harvard School of Public Health, found that coffee and tea could help lower your risk of developing dementia. People who enjoyed 1 to 3 caffeinated cups a day saw the biggest impact. In addition to the caffeine, coffee contains hundreds of bioactive compounds that can influence inflammation, glucose metabolism, vascular function, and oxidative stress. It's also possible coffee drinkers might be doing other things that keep them healthy. Eating a more balanced diet, getting plenty of exercise, sleep, not smoking, or drinking too much alcohol. And finally, staying socially active. I'm Dr. Sanjay Gupta, helping you live a better life.
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1: Trying to help a par brother out. He's married with two young kids, and every time he visits his parents, they love talking about what he did in his past, all the bad things. He told his parents, that's not good because it could influence my kids, but they tell him to suck it up because you did it. Par listeners, he wants them to stop. What do you think?
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3: 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My daughter didn't get in no trouble. My son, how you get suspended? Why are you suspended? Us. Smoking cigarettes and shooting dice behind the suspension building. 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
4: Hey,
3: 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More bad than good.
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let's get the party started. See you at the bar, you was hardly talking. That's when I knew that your heart was scarring. Friends to lovers need a part to star in. Like, wait, babe, let me ask your pardon. This ain't Gucci, this is Prada, darling. 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
1: 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Ballin' hard on another hemisphere. Somebody tell them people Mr. Hem is here.
2: Whoa, whoa, whoa, whoa, whoa, whoa.
1: Mr. Hem is here.
2: Whoa, whoa, whoa, whoa, whoa, whoa.
1: Mr.

0: 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Success feel better, independent. 9-11 at the Valley, Adeline. Big Master P vibe, no limit. Ballin' hard on another hemisphere. Somebody tell them people Mr. Hem is here.
1: Whoa, whoa, whoa, whoa, whoa, whoa.
0: Mr. Hem.

0: adapt. You can put me any place on the map, cause I'm him. Never chase bread, chase the vision. Make your word when you say it, be the business. No cap, God am a witness. Success feel better, independent. 9-11 at the Valley, Adeline it. 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Falling hard on another hemisphere. Somebody tell them people Mr. Hem is here.
1: Whoa, whoa, whoa, whoa, whoa, whoa.
0: Mr. Hem is here.
1: Whoa, whoa, whoa, whoa, whoa, whoa.
0: Mr. Hem.
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Drake elimination, fake intimidation. Take a minute, take a deep breath, have a little bit of patience. Drizzy, you amazing, you the inspiration. You set the bar for the next generation. You Neo in the Matrix, these just Nemo in the ocean. Small fish making kids feel emotion. Using you for promotion, true words have never been spoken. Wanna see written me on a t-shirt like I'm Hulk Hogan. I appreciate the fans rocking with me, this is really just a small token. Really with a visionary, only reason I ain't got a girl and I ain't getting married, cause I'm really out here filling up the itinerary till I'm 6 feet in a cemetery. Bulletproof door so heavy, got me rolling around like a dignitary. Funny how it's only that are waiting on a boy's obituary. Cause if I die, it's these that become the sole beneficiary. And what the f are they gonna do with it? Had a girls up at 29 on stage twerking with a dictionary. Guilt trips, not church trips when it's cold out here in February. Cause right now, shorty parachuting like she flying for the military. This girl face so pretty, I can only think of. Yeah.

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1: Trying to help a part sister out. 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Power listens, should she move on to the bigger brother? 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
14: We've all been there, in a boring meeting, a long lecture, struggling to stay awake. 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Of course, you could also make a point to engage in the meeting. 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I'm Dr. Sanjay Gupta, helping you live a better life.
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13: What are the chances you are listening to this while drinking a nice hot cup of coffee? If so, don't let me stop you. For years, we've been reporting on the health benefits of coffee, and that's not going to stop today. A new study, this one out of Harvard School of Public Health, found that coffee and tea could help lower your risk of developing dementia. People who enjoyed 1 to 3 caffeinated cups a day saw the biggest impact. In addition to the caffeine, coffee contains hundreds of bioactive compounds that can influence inflammation, glucose metabolism, vascular function, and oxidative stress. It's also possible coffee drinkers might be doing other things that keep them healthy. Eating a more balanced diet, getting plenty of exercise, sleep, not smoking, or drinking too much alcohol. And finally, staying socially active. I'm Dr. Sanjay Gupta, helping you live a better life.
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1: Trying to help a par brother out. He's married with two young kids, and every time he visits his parents, they love talking about what he did in his past. All the bad things. He told his parents, that's not good because it could influence my kids. But they tell him to suck it up because you did it. Par listeners, he wants them to stop. What do you think?
2: I'm just trying to figure out, is he just going around lying to his kids about what he did when he grown up? What's going on?
3: That's what he doing.
2: And Keith, what I'm trying to figure out, what in the world do he mean that when he said to me that don't say it no more? What are you going to do when I keep going? Now, that's what I want to know. I want to know when I keep telling your children, my grandkids, about what you done, what you going to do when I keep doing it. Because I'm going to keep doing it because you called Broadway Joe and told Broadway Joe and y'all put it on the radio. You ain't going to do nothing. Shut up. You done it. We laughing about it. You ain't going to do nothing. I'm going to tell your wife what you done too, baby. You better watch it with one eye open.
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15: Now seems as good a time as any to remind you, you don't always have to take healthy habits to the extreme. Not only are you unlikely to stick with something that's difficult, even if you can keep it up, it's probably going to be to the detriment of something else. And chances are that something else is more important. So if you're on a quest to improve your health, I promise the basics are going to take you much further. I'm talking about diet, try and be as plant-based as possible, exercise, meaning multiple rounds of cardio and strength training, and sleep. For most people, 7 to 9 hours a night. I'd like to think of these things as sort of a three-legged stool, right? If you're not doing any one of them, it's really hard to keep balanced with the others. The key here is you don't have to strive for perfection. Doing anything is going to be better than nothing. I'm Dr. Sanjay Gupta, helping you live a better life.
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0: 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Somebody tell them people Mr. Hem is here.
1: Whoa, whoa, whoa, whoa, whoa, whoa.
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0: 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Somebody tell them people Mr. Hem is here.
1: Whoa, whoa, whoa, whoa, whoa, whoa.
0: Mr. Hem is here.
1: Whoa, whoa, whoa, whoa, whoa, whoa.
0: Mr. Hem.
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2: 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This

0: You could put me any place on the map, cause I'm him. Never chase bread, chase the vision. Make your word when you see it, be the business. 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Falling hard on another hemisphere. Somebody tell them people Mr. Hem is here.
1: Whoa, whoa, whoa, whoa, whoa, whoa.
0: Mr. Hem is here.
1: Whoa, whoa, whoa, whoa, whoa, whoa.
0: Mr. Hem.
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0: show.
1: Trying to help a par brother out. He's married with two young kids, and every time he visits his parents, they love talking about what he did in his past. All the bad things. He told his parents, that's not good because it could influence my kids. But they tell him to suck it up because you did it. Par listeners, he wants them to stop. What do you think?
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3: 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My son, how you get suspended? Why are you suspended? Us. Smoking cigarettes and shooting dice behind the suspension building. 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
4: Hey,
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7: A better life with Dr. Sanjay Gupta.
8: There are lots of things you can measure to get an idea of how healthy you are at any given moment. Temperature, heart rate, blood pressure, just to name a few. But how about how healthy you will be and how long you're likely to live? According to a new study out of the University at Buffalo, two simple strength tests are pretty accurate at predicting longevity in older women. One is hand grip strength, and the other is how quickly people can stand up from a seated position without using their arms. By the way, I remember interviewing former President Jimmy Carter when he was quite old and being really impressed how he just popped out of the chair without using his arms. Not a lot of older people can actually do that. But I think the message here is that maintaining strength as you age is going to help you perform everyday activities, but also help you avoid injury and stay independent. I'm Dr. Sanjay Gupta, helping you live a better life.
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0: 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Mr. I Ain't Drunk, I Just Walked This Way. 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You don't believe me? Try it for yourself.
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1: 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Somebody tell them people Mr. Hem is here.
2: Whoa, whoa, whoa, whoa, whoa, whoa.
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0: 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You can put me any place on the map, cause I'm him. Never chase bread, chase the vision. 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Somebody tell them people Mr. Hem is here.
1: Whoa, whoa, whoa, whoa, whoa, whoa.
0: Mr. Hem is here.
1: Whoa, whoa, whoa, whoa, whoa, whoa.
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1: Trying to help a pirate sister out. 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Pyle listens, should she move on to the bigger brother? 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
12: I don't know about you, but my social media feeds are flooded with lotions and potions and gadgets, all promising to unlock different components of longevity. But if you log off, take a step back from all the hype, you'll find that the actual keys to a longer, healthier life are hiding in plain sight. There are four of them. Number one, nutrition. The Mediterranean diet really is the gold standard. Number two, exercise. You should be getting 150 minutes of moderate intensity exercise or 75 minutes of vigorous intensity exercise every week, plus strength training and stretching. Number three, sleep. Sleep is when your body and your brain repair themselves. You should be getting 7 to 9 hours a night. And finally, number four often gets forgotten, socialization. It's not a bonus, it's a necessity for a healthy life, finding a sense of community, purpose, and belonging. I'm Dr. Sanjay Gupta, helping you live a better life.
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4: A better life with Dr. Sanjay Gupta.
5: There are lots of things you can measure to get an idea of how healthy you are at any given moment. Temperature, heart rate, blood pressure, just to name a few. But how about how healthy you will be and how long you're likely to live? According to a new study out of the University at Buffalo, two simple strength tests are pretty accurate at predicting longevity in older women. One is hand grip strength, and the other is how quickly people can stand up from a seated position without using their arms. By the way, I remember interviewing former President Jimmy Carter when he was quite old and being really impressed how he just popped out of the chair without using his arms. Not a lot of older people can actually do that. But I think the message here is that maintaining strength as you age is going to help you perform everyday activities, but also help you avoid injury and stay independent. I'm Dr. Sanjay Gupta, helping you live a better life.
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1: Man, heard what you said through the grapevine. 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

grapevine. Funny thing about your problems, they ain't mine. 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

0: 923 Jam welcomes the UAPB Golden Lions to Little Rock to take on the Middlemorehouse Maroon Tigers in the Natural State Kickoff Classic, Saturday, August 29th at War Memorial Stadium with the big halftime battle of the band. 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
1: Trying to help a par brother out. He's married with two young kids, and every time he visits his parents, they love talking about what he did in his past. All the bad things. He told his parents, that's not good because it could influence my kids. But they tell him to suck it up because you did it. Par listeners, he wants them to stop. What do you think?
2: I'm just trying to figure out, is he just going around lying to his kids about what he did when he grown up? What's going on?
3: Yeah, that's what he doing. That's what he doing.
2: And Keith, what I'm trying to figure out, what in the world do he mean that when he said to me that don't say it no more? I'm just trying, you going too far. What are you going to do when I keep going? Now, that's what I want to know. I want to know when I keep telling your children, my grandkids, about what you done, what you going to do when I keep doing it. Because I'm going to keep doing it because you called Broadway Joe and told Broadway Joe and y'all put it on the radio. You ain't going to do nothing. Shut up. You done it. We laughing about it. You ain't going to do nothing. I'm going to tell your wife what you done too, baby. You better watch it with one eye open.
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4: A better life with Dr. Sanjay Gupta.
5: They say consistency is key, but sometimes you just gotta switch it up. A new study out of Harvard School of Public Health found that varying your exercise routine could add years to your life. What exercise someone did didn't matter much. What did matter was that all the exercises together worked all the muscle groups in their body. Now, an added benefit to changing things up is it can help you push through the plateau effect. That's when your body gets so efficient at doing something that you actually stop getting better at it. And we know from previous research that specializing in any one sport at a young age can make someone actually more prone to injury. And as experts we talk to point out, even elite athletes switch up things with their workouts, making sure to target strength, cardio, flexibility, balance, and doing that every single week. I'm Dr. Sanjay Gupta, helping you live a better life.
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What up, what up? 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

0: you could put me any place on the map, cause I'm him. Never chase bread, chase the vision. Make your word when you say it, be the business. No cap, God am a witness. Success feel better, independent. 9-11 at the Valley, out of Lenny. Big Master P vibe, no limit. Falling hard on another hemisphere. Somebody tell them people Mr. Hem is here.
1: Whoa, whoa, whoa, whoa, whoa, whoa.
0: Mr. Hem is here.
1: Whoa, whoa, whoa, whoa, whoa, whoa.
0: Mr. Hem.
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1: Trying to help a par brother out. He's married with two young kids, and every time he visits his parents, they love talking about what he did in his past, all the bad things. He told his parents, that's not good because it could influence my kids. But they tell him to suck it up because you did it. Par listeners, he wants them to stop. 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
3: Every day, man, I be wanting to run him out of there. 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Why are you suspended? Us. Smoking cigarettes and shooting dice behind the suspension building. Us.
4: Hey,
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6: If I were to ask you what makes for a good night's sleep, you'd probably say a dark, quiet room, not too many things on your mind. But every night when you go to get some Z's, how often do you really think about the temperature in your bedroom? Temperature may be one of the most underappreciated factors in sleep. That's according to the Senior Vice President of Research and Scientific Affairs at the National Sleep Foundation. We often hear about lights and screens and stress, but even modest changes in temperature and airflow can influence both how quickly you fall asleep and how deeply you stay asleep. Most experts will recommend a room temperature of 60 to 67 degrees Fahrenheit. You might also experiment with your sheets and what you actually wear to bed. Play around a bit and see what improves your sleep. You might be delightfully surprised. I'm Dr. Sanjay Gupta, helping you live a better life.
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fourth one left and the third took a nap. 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
5: 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That's according to the Senior Vice President of Research and Scientific Affairs at the National Sleep Foundation. We often hear about lights and screens and stress, but even modest changes in temperature and airflow can influence both how quickly you fall asleep and how deeply you stay asleep. Most experts will recommend a room temperature of 60 to 67 degrees Fahrenheit. You might also experiment with your sheets and what you actually wear to bed. Play around a bit and see what improves your sleep. You might be delightfully surprised. I'm Dr. Sanjay Gupta, helping you live a better life.
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1: It's the Mississippi. 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

0: Joe Morning Show. Trying to help a par sister out. She met this guy. They've been seeing one another now for about a month. Nothing serious, no intimacy, but she met his older brother, and she really digs him, and looks like he's digging her. Par listeners, should she move on to the bigger brother? How you feel?
1: Yeah, something wrong with that Broadway.
0: It is, Rap?
1: Yeah, sir, something wrong with that. She needs to sit her nasty aspirin down.
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0: 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Somebody tell them people Mr. Hem is here.
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0: Mr. Hem is here.
1: Whoa, whoa, whoa, whoa, whoa, whoa.
0: Mr. Hem.
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y'all. It's your girl, Cheryl Lightwood. And when I'm looking for a husband, uh-oh. When I'm looking for a place to eat, uh-oh. 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I'm always listening to Power 92.3 Jams on the app, baby. 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

let's get the party started. See you at the bar, you was hardly talking. That's when I knew that your heart was scarring. Friends to lovers need a part to star in. Like, wait, babe, let me ask your pardon. This ain't Gucci, this is Prada, darling. If you want something, you can know.

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1: Trying to help a par brother out. He's married with two young kids, and every time he visits his parents, they love talking about what he did in his past. All the bad things. He told his parents, that's not good because it could influence my kids. But they tell him to suck it up because you did it. Par listeners, he wants them to stop. What do you think?
2: I'm just trying to figure out, is he just going around lying to his kids about what he did when he grown up? What's going on?
3: That's what he doing.
2: And Keith, what I'm trying to figure out, what in the world do he mean that when he said to me that don't say it no more? What are you going to do when I keep going? Now, that's what I want to know. I want to know when I keep telling your children, my grandkids, about what you done, what you going to do when I keep doing it. Because I'm going to keep doing it because you called Broadway Joe and told Broadway Joe and y'all put it on the radio. You ain't going to do nothing. Shut up. You done it. We laughing about it. You ain't going to do nothing. I'm going to tell your wife what you done too, baby. You better watch it with one eye open.
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4: A better life with Dr. Sanjay Gupta.
5: They say consistency is key, but sometimes you just got to switch it up. A new study out of Harvard School of Public Health found that varying your exercise routine could add years to your life. What exercise someone did didn't matter much. What did matter was that all the exercises together worked all the muscle groups in their body. Now, an added benefit to changing things up is it can help you push through the plateau effect. That's when your body gets so efficient at doing something that you actually stop getting better at it. And we know from previous research that specializing in any one sport at a young age can make someone actually more prone to injury. And as experts we talk to point out, even elite athletes switch up things with their workouts, making sure to target strength, cardio, flexibility, balance, and doing that every single week. I'm Dr. Sanjay Gupta, helping you live a better life.
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1: And it's a Monday. And welcome to that Monday morning edition of the Broadway Joe Morning Show. And it's another hot day today. Anything outside is going to need plenty of fluid. Anything outside, plenty of fluid. Remember, here in the city of Little Rock, there is an ordinance. Anything outside, your pets going to need shelter and water. And you could get a citation if they don't have it. So make sure you do that. And check on the elderly today. This is another one of those special days today here in Arkansas where it's an extreme temperature day. So again, anything outside, lots of fluids. And we're going to talk about some cooling centers. If you know some seniors out there, today ain't the day. If they got a fan in the house, that ain't going to get it. They're going to need more than a fan today. We're expecting temperatures to be up over 100 degrees again today and tomorrow. I think it was like this Monday and Tuesday of last week, so we got it again today. So, hey, let's look out for everybody out there. Pastor Maltbear will be joining us this morning with an inspirational message. We've got that on the way. And I want that key word for you right now to see Kalani in the city of your choice. And that key word is L-O-V-E-R. You text that to the number 95819. That's L-O-V-E-R. Text it to 95819. Round trip airfare for two to the city of your choice, a two-night hotel stay, and the VIP meet and greet package for Kalani. Hey, we got you. And comedian Keith Glason's in with us this morning, and he's got some sports and trending stories from the weekend, and it looks like Parkview did it again. They dogged my boy down in Jacksonville. We had one, missed some free throws at the end.
2: Yeah, right there at the end, Joe. Parkview goes back to back in the Who Run It tournament on Sunday. So congratulations goes out to Parkview.
1: I heard you were hanging out with Steph Curry this weekend a little bit.
2: I wish.
1: Okay, I guess I went wrong then. Okay.
2: And I will say this, I'm glad you brought that up. I don't know where they get these measurements from in the NBA, talking about Steph Curry, 6'1", 6'2". Hell, he almost the tallest Moses Moody. That's why he getting that shot up. Steph Curry, 6'5".
1: He look like he's 6'5", Keith.
2: Joe, I'm going to show you the picture. Even him and Moses Moody is the same damn height, man. Go on with that. That's why Steph can get that shot up like that.
1: He's going to grow a little bit, man.
2: I don't think he done grew a little bit. I don't know why they got that man listed as 6'1", 6'2". But we will talk about that. Big weekend for Moses Moody and his entire foundation. A lot of young kids were very inspired over the weekend thanks to Moses Moody and his family. So we got to give them a huge shout out. And it happened on Friday after we left the station. He is now a Sixer, Joe. And I said it, that man ain't going nowhere. They didn't have a point guard. I already knew.
1: They're going to win, right?
2: He going where he ain't got to work that hard, Joe. And people are saying that he ring chasing, but I mean, I thought that's what you're supposed to do.
1: You want
2: to
1: win a championship.
2: You want to win a championship. Some people were jabbing at LeBron. They called him the GOAT. And they said it basically means he goes on another team.
1: Oh, wow.
2: Yeah, some haters there. But we're going to talk about LeBron. And, of course, congratulations goes out to Sha'Carri Richardson. She wins her third national 100-meter title, so that's a good win there. And Tom Brady versus Logan Paul in a WWE matchup? I don't know. We're going to see about it. I don't know. We're going to see about that. Tom Brady has never been physical, so I don't know what that's going to look like. But we will get into that.
1: Must be the money.
2: Gotta be the money. He got enough, Joe. He got enough. But must be the money and the entertainment. We're going to put it that way. And in trending stories, Young Miami, as you know, she's been the biggest thing in music this year. And she expands her brand and she throws a little cash at Summer. So at least she gave back. Not just cash. I'll tell you about that story. Also, Angel Reese gets her own Barbie doll to add to a legendary black women lineup in that collection there. Black China, she made her ex sign a $5 million NDA. That's a non-disclosure agreement. I'll tell you why she had to do that. Streaming prices, don't be surprised, they're on the rise again. And there's a new Black Panther. Well, the son of Black Panther, T'Challa. Yeah, we'll get into that story. Nolan Wells, his mother could be filing a potential lawsuit over his death. And as Joe said, Cooling centers, cooling centers, cooling centers. I got a list of those cooling centers there. So if you need to get to one, I'll tell you where one is close to you in your neighborhood. We're going to get into all those stories coming up in sports, entertainment, and trending stories, Joe.
1: All right, coming up this morning in Arkansas news, of course, the big news story again is this dangerous heat that we have and a heat advisory warnings today. We could get up to a heat index possibly of... What? I can't be reading this right.
2: Yeah, you're reading it right.
1: 110 to 120 degrees.
2: Yeah, you're reading it right.
1: And this is all the way through today and tomorrow. So relief is expected later this week and cooler temperatures moving in near the end of the week. But Monday and Tuesday, I don't know if we're going to have a lot of outside activity going on. Hey, NBA champion, of course, we've been talking about it. Moses Moody with a big weekend this weekend. Mm-hmm. We're going to tell you more about that with the golf tournament and even more. Coming out of Jacksonville, we've got some information on the band director there. We'll update you on that. And a Russellville family is seeking answers after the death of a 45-year-old loved one died shortly after being transferred from Polk County Detention Center to the Arkansas Department of Corrections. We'll update you on that. And I think we kind of hinted on this, but it's official now. The Bryant Hornets will take on national-renowned St. Francis Academy out of Baltimore, Maryland, which is ranked in the top five high schools in the country. So Bryant is out to prove that it's not an Arkansas thing, that they need national attention. Well, we will see if they will take on St. Francis. And I can tell you, I've seen that team play in Texas, and I'm going to leave my comments to myself. I'm going to keep my comments to
2: leave
1: myself.
2: Your comments, because people will say you hating.
1: Yeah, I ain't hating on it, but I can tell you, they got some grown men.
2: You've seen it with your own eyes?
1: I've seen it with my own eyes, buddy.
2: Not on video, with your own eyes.
1: I've seen it. 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
1: 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What started with three clinics and a single traveling doctor has grown to more than 125 clinics and pharmacies spanning four states across the Mid-South. We've had the honor and privilege of taking care of thousands of patients and multiple generations from the same families. We've been so blessed during these 40 years, and we can't wait to see what

0: When RCARE opened its doors to the rural Arkansas Delta in 1986, our sole purpose was health for all. 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
5: 620, 20 minutes after 6 o'clock, 70 in Little Rock. Pastor Mulberry coming up. We got our first look at rush hour traffic and things that happened on this day in history. It's all on the way. Here's Gloria Hallelujah Woods out of Memphis, Tennessee. 923.

He be in heels. We can go bottle for bottle in this junk. Strip club stunt. I'm a stunt hard. We can go dollar for dollar in this junk. He missed the get it done. I'm Mrs. One of One. Fall in love every time we link. Got me sprung.com. Mind these girls can't keep it peace. I ain't stressing on you,

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2: Hey, it's 6:22. Joining us live in the studio this morning, we'll have the Arkansas Martin Luther King Jr. Commission coming in, and big things happening this weekend, and big things happening as we get ready for back to school with the King Commission, and we'll be talking with them this morning on the things that they're doing for back to school and a big event that's happening this weekend. So all that's coming up this morning on the Broadway Joe Morning Show, so get ready for that. That is coming up. But right now, it's time to talk about things that happened on this day in history. We'll have our first look at rush hour traffic on the way. Pastor Maltbeer is joining us this morning, and we'll get our dad joke of the week. And can Keith get it this morning? We're going to talk about that. That's coming up. All that stuff is on the way this morning right here in the 6 o'clock hour here at Power 923. But let's talk about things that happened on this day in history. We're talking about the 27th day. Now, I've been to the city, so let me do it for the country folks this morning. We're doing it for the 27th day of July.
3: What you gonna do?
2: And for the city folks, I won't leave you out. July. For the people that live in Marmel, it's July. Little Rock folks got country folks, and we still do July. But if you live in Marmel, it's July.
3: Go ahead. July.
2: July.
3: Man, Joe, I got to go all the way back to 2006 on this day in history. Man, folks, it's famous, for real. Paul McCartney's first guitar is sold at an auction at Abbey Road Studios for $330,000. Mm. Wow, that's a lot of money. Also on this day in history, in 2015, Bobby Christina Brown, daughter of Whitney and Bobby Brown, passes away at the age of 22. She's found unconscious in her bathtub, and the cause of death is eventually revealed as immersed associated with drug intoxication. Very, very sad day there. Also on this day in history, Joe, we're going to go back 34 years ago on this day. The Dream Team beat Angola 116-48. Michael Jordan didn't have the 10 points because he didn't have to do much. Just sit around and let them beat up on him. And then last on this day in history, in 1984, Prince stars in the film Purple Rain, the movie in which he plays an upstart musician who clashes with his band. Parallels his life story, but not strictly an autobiography, and he didn't write or direct it. That's what I have on this day in history, Joe.
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2: 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I got your dad joke coming up.

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1: Well, when you hear that, you know it's time for us to head over to Conway to the True Holiness Saint Center, where Pastor Maltbia is standing by. It's time for our inspirational message, starting with our dad joke of the day. But before we get into all of that, Pastor, we wanted to talk a little bit about this weather, because for a lot of our listeners out there, this is one of the reasons why we bring you in on Monday mornings, because we want all of our listeners to feel good about going to heaven, because it's hot as hell.
2: That's a good way to put it. That's how you put that fear in them, Joe.
3: Let me tell you something. If you have stepped outside in Arkansas the last couple of days, and certainly this week, you ought to be saved, sanctified, and filled with the precious Holy Ghost, buddy, because don't nobody want to go down there.
1: Woo! And today's going to be one of those days. Keith, we got some cooling centers here in Little Rock and in North Little Rock.
2: Yeah, we do, Joe. We got cooling centers at Dunbar Community Center, also Southwest, West Central, and North Little Rock Community Center. And I'll give you a rundown on some more. I think it's some more, too. Yeah. I'm going to find those other
1: ones. Pastor's got some that are in Conway today that they have over there for the people over in that area, Pastor. And I think you know a little bit about that.
3: Well, certainly, Joe, if someone is in the Conway area, they can definitely go to our Don Owen Center and our McGee Center. That's where we have those set up. And listen, we don't need to play about this heat. We need to check on our elderly. We need to check on our plants, of course. But listen, as hot as it is, we need to be mindful ourselves about being out in that heat.
1: Amen. Amen. Because it can slip up on you. I mean, really, especially if you're out there in it. And hydrate, we encourage you to do that. Drink lots of fluid before you get out there in it. And if you're an athlete and you guys are practicing, and it's even if they got cheer practice and band practices that are going on, hydrate through the day. Don't just wait till, hey, it's time for practice, let me drink some water. Do it throughout the day. Get your body flowing. So it's very, very important to do that. And you mentioned the pets, and I want to let everybody know that if you live in the city limits of Little Rock, they have an ordinance about outside pets. They need shelter, and you could get a citation. They need shelter and lots of fluid. So if you got an outdoor dog and he ain't got a house out there, you better figure out something. Might be an in-house day, but just some tips that you need to know. And thank you so much for that update on things that are going over there in Conway, Pastor, when it comes to this heat, because we want people to be safe out there.
3: Man, we absolutely want them to be safe. And in fact, you need to hydrate. If you got to walk from your car to your job or to the supermarket, everybody needs to hydrate.
1: Amen. Amen. Well, it's that famous time of the morning that Chewy waits for. Wake up, Chewy. Wake up, Chewy. We got one for you this morning. Uh-oh. Keith, you ready?
2: I'm ready.
3: Keith, listen, Keith, I just want to get your permission, man. Do you mind me telling a joke this morning about the railroad?
2: No, come on. Come on now.
1: Uh-oh. Here we go. Dad joke of the day. Pastor Maltbia with our famous dad joke of the day. We ready. Here we go, Pastor. We ready.
3: So it's okay for me to tell one about the railroad?
1: Yeah. All right, let's get it. I think we can get the railroad.
2: I think so.
3: Hey, never mind. I lost my train of thought. That's hilarious.
2: Okay.
3: Come on, Joe. That's worth a water cooler Monday, Tuesday, Wednesday, and Thursday. Never mind. I lost my train of thought.
2: Okay.
1: Keith, you would have never got that one, bro.
2: You would have never got that one.
1: So we worry about that one, okay?
2: You got me. For sure.
1: And that leads us into our inspiration for the week after that joke.
3: Good morning, power listeners. As we begin another new and exciting work week, I want to encourage you, stop letting fear hold you back. Brother, we're talking about the fear of failure, the fear of the unknown, or even the fear of what people say or think about you. The Bible says it best in 2 Timothy 1:7, God did not give us the spirit of fear, but of power, love, and a sound mind. In other words, prayer listeners, you don't have to be controlled by fear. Simply pause, pray, and surrender every problem to God, and watch your anxiety begin to fade. Why? Because you don't have to be held back by fear. Hey, I'm E.C. Maltbeer, Senior Pastor of the True Holiness Saints Center in Conway, and this has been your morning inspiration.
1: Pastor, you have a blessed week. We look forward to talking back with you again on next Monday for our morning inspiration.
3: Y'all have a good week.
1: All right. All the way from the True Holiness Saints Center in Conway, we get him every Monday morning with our inspiration for the week and a good dad joke for Chewy down there in Durham.
2: Yeah, you got me.
1: Chewy, yeah, I'm sorry. Dumas.
2: All right,
1: Chewy, yeah. We got you, bro. All right, that's one for the water cooler. Coming up this morning, we've got Arkansas News, and coming up in Arkansas News this morning, we'll be talking about this heat, and we've been talking about it. We'll continue to talk about it because it's very important for you to be safe if you're going to be outside, or if you know anyone that's outside, or anyone without an air conditioning in their home. A fan is not going to get it today. So if there's an older relative or person that you know they got a fan in their house, go get them and take them to one of the cooling centers. We got lots of them here in the city. So we'll talk more about that. What a great weekend we had. And we had him on Thursday morning, Moses Moody, and a great weekend he did in helping a lot of kids here this weekend. And of course, Steph Curry was in town for that this weekend. And Jacksonville band directors in the news from over the weekend. And a Russellville family, they're seeking answers after the death of a 45-year-old loved one who died shortly after being transferred to the Polk County Detention Center from the Detention Center to the prison. So we'll update you on that. And a big football game coming to town as our Bryant Hornets will take on national renowned St. Francis Academy out of Baltimore, Maryland. So they really want to prove that they're the real deal. I didn't know this, Keith, that Bryant has won 7 out of the 8 last state 7A championships. Largest classification here in Arkansas.
2: That's a lot.
1: So, and you know, they've gone and they've beaten teams all over the country. But it'll be very interesting to see.
2: It's going
1: to
2: be
1: now that they're playing a nationally ranked team. So this should be really interesting.
2: Yeah, man.
1: But we're going to tell you more about all of that. We've got it coming up. And you've got some sports that you'll be talking about a little later this morning.
2: Yeah, Joe. Of course, a big weekend for Who Run It. Parkview goes back to back to win the championship there. We're going to get into that story. Also, it happened on Friday. LeBron to the Sixers until 2028. The man could possibly play to 2030, Joe.
1: But he's 50 years old if you want to, probably.
2: If you want to. On a 2-year contract for the league minimum, as a matter of fact.
1: Man. Won the championship.
2: Yeah, he's got enough. We will see. I cannot wait to see him in a Sixers jersey. Shakari Richardson, she wins her third national title. And Tom Brady and Logan Paul in a WWE matchup. This is going to be funny. I can't wait to talk about all of that coming up in sports and entertainment.
1: Hey, the executive director, the Arkansas Martin Luther King Jr. Commission, they'll join us this morning to talk about their big back-to-school plans, and we've got a lot to talk about with that. We'll talk about all of that. We've got it coming up, and we're taking early morning birthdays and anniversaries. You can hit us up on the power lines at 501-381-0923. It's Monday, baby. The Monday morning edition of the Broadway Joe Morning Show.
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0: Listening in here on the Broadway Joe Morning Show. Arkansas News coming up next. And we'll be talking more about Young Miami coming up in trending stories a little later this morning. Keith, she got it going on.
1: Yeah, Joe.
0: Throwing that cash, ain't she?
1: She throwing that cash. Excuse me. At least she tries to get back in some kind of way. I got to give her that.
0: Yeah, okay.
1: But she said something about a Goyard bag, and that's exactly what she did for fans at Summer Jam. I'll tell you about that story. And, of course, she expands her brand. Angel Reese, she gets her own Barbie doll, and I'll tell you how she falls in that legendary lineup. Black China, she made her ex sign a $5 million NDA. You ain't finna be talking my business, bro. No, sir. We're gonna be cutting to that story. Streaming prices are on the rise again, so don't be surprised when you look at your bill.
0: Gas prices.
1: Yeah, gas prices are up there too, ain't they, Joe?
0: Boy, they getting back up there, Keith. They getting back up there.
1: I feel sorry for people that's got a diesel.
0: Oh, man.
1: Them gas prices are way up there. And a new Black Panther will be in the building, but you're gonna have to wait till 2028. And not just a Black Panther, but the son of Black Panther. We're going to talk about that story. Nolan Wells, his mother, could be filing a potential lawsuit in his death. As you know, that's been an ongoing battle for over a month now. And cooling centers all over Little Rock, Dunbar, Southwest, West Central Little Rock, and North Little Rock Community Center, just to name a few. We're going to get into all those stories coming up in Trending Stories, Joe.
0: 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You text that to 95819. To get qualified to jet away to see Kalani in the city of your choice. That's L-O-V-E-R to 95819. 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
2: From the KRN Newsroom, I'm Jay Jones. Arkansans are facing another day of dangerous heat as the entire state remains under either an extreme heat warning or heat advisory through tomorrow evening. Forecasters say temperatures will climb into the upper 90s and triple digits, with a heat index well above 110 degrees in many communities and potentially exceeding 120 degrees in some areas on Tuesday. Relief is expected later this week as a cold front moves into parts of the state. NBA champion and Little Rock native Moses Moody spent the past week investing in the community that helped raise him. Through his Motivate One Foundation, the former Arkansas Razorback and current Golden State Warrior guard hosted food giveaways, a youth basketball camp, a golf tournament, leadership events, and a youth summit focused on career development and financial literacy. Moody says the goal is to help young people see opportunities beyond athletics and inspire them to reach their potential. A former band director at Jacksonville High School has been arrested on a charge of second-degree sexual assault involving alleged inappropriate conduct with a former student. Authorities say Kendrick Moore turned himself in after a warrant was issued. School district officials say Moore is no longer employed by the district and that they have cooperated fully with the investigation. A Russellville family is seeking answers after the death of 45-year-old Jared Pinkston, who died shortly after being transferred from the Pope County Detention Center to the Arkansas Department of Corrections Washita River Unit in Malvern. Family members say Pinkston struggled with depression and had reportedly been on suicide watch before his transfer. State corrections officials have declined to comment, citing an ongoing investigation. The Bryant Hornets will take on nationally renowned St. Francis Academy of Baltimore in the inaugural Patriot Bowl on September 11th at War Memorial Stadium in Little Rock. Bryant enters the matchup as one of Arkansas's most successful football programs, while St. Francis is considered one of the nation's elite high school football teams. Organizers say the event is about more than football, promoting leadership, service, and opportunities for young people while bringing national attention to Arkansas. From the KRN Newsroom, I'm Jay Jones. 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
3: For the News Radio 1029 KRN Weather Center, I'm Kara Kay, Fox 16 meteorologist Jenna Warner. Mostly sunny Monday with extreme heat expected. Air temperatures will be in the upper 90s to triple digits, many of us feeling in excess of 110 degrees. For heat index values as a result, extreme heat warnings and heat advisories will be in place through Tuesday evening. Even Monday night into Tuesday morning, not a lot of relief expected from the heat, temperatures only dropping into the mid to upper 70s. Some communities barely getting out of the low 80s. I'm Kara Kay, Fox 16 meteorologist Jenna Warner for the News Radio 1029 KRN Weather.
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0: 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It's the Broadway Joe Morning Show. A hot day today. High near 100 degrees. Yeah, it's 80 right now in Little Rock.

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2: Hey, it is 7:02, 2 minutes after 7 o'clock. High today, 100 plus. And the heat index, I just can't believe it's in 115, 120 degrees. I don't know. It's 80 degrees right now in Little Rock.

0: of Emmanuel Baptist Church. And we call in to tell you, thank you. Thank you. Our community festival was really good.
1: Well, thank you so much, Ms. Ida. I knew y'all always do it big over at your church now.
0: I know it, but you weren't there. We came to talk to Keith and Stack.
1: Yeah, I was on vacation. I'm sorry. I had to go to a family reunion.
0: Oh, that's all right. I hope you enjoyed yourself.
1: I definitely did. I'm so glad that you all had a great turnout. And I know y'all gave away a bunch of backpacks and everything on yesterday. What was it? Saturday.
0: Yeah, it was Saturday. That's why we called in to tell you thank you.
1: Well, thank you again. Well, I'm so glad you all had a great turn. I know you all do it up big time over there, so congratulations again.
0: All right, then. Thank you.
1: Yes, ma'am.
0: All right.
1: Bye-bye. I missed out on Friday. Keith, and I know you all had a great time on a busy Friday because, of course, we had all of the Who Run It going on over the weekend, and my home guy, former Mighty Bike, and I didn't get a chance to say that, him coming in, but... Nick Smith Jr. Stopped by on Friday also. But, great time. And I want to thank Ms. Ida Hooks and everything that they do over at Emmanuel Baptist Church.
2: Yes, sir.
1: That's some big things. And speaking of giveaways, man, we got them coming up. And I'm talking later this morning, we're going to be talking with the King Commission because they're doing big giveaways coming up this weekend. Little Rock School District going to be doing some big things. We'll be talking with them. We'll also be talking with the Black Police Association. They'll be doing some big things with the back to school that they're doing also. And of course, them Q Dogs, they team up with the Healing Hearts and Spirits every year. They do the drive through. And that's just to mention a few. And look, there's so many. I always say this, there should be no child going back to school without a fresh backpack because they're giving them away and school supplies. So we just thank all of the churches, all of the nonprofit organizations, and all the organizations, period, that are giving back and pouring back into our kids by giving them the necessities that they need for heading back to school. And we do such a great job here in Arkansas that I'm just proud of all of the organizations. So keep up the good work. I'll have more on my talk show that's coming up on this Thursday. And again, the executive director of the Arkansas Martin Luther King Jr. Commission will be joining us live in the studio to talk about their big backpack giveaway and school supplies that's going on this weekend. So we'll be talking about more. We got all that coming up here on the Broadway Joe Morning Show. And speaking of that, coming later this morning, we'll be talking a little sports. Breaking news, and it actually broke after we got off on Friday. And the big news, of course, is LeBron James is, as some people are saying, he's chasing another championship. But, hey, it is what it is. And shut up, Charles Barkley, because you didn't do it. The NBA has changed since you were there. So leave that man alone if you want to chase a championship.
2: and the crazy part about it is I mean, just ask San Antonio. What do you want to do, come in second place or you want to win the ring? Like, come on, get out of here. That's what you're supposed to be doing in the league. You're supposed to be chasing the ring. That's exactly what you're supposed to do. I don't know if they think LeBron is supposed to build everything from the bottom up, but hey, man, he's done that before. So you got to give a man his props. To still play at his age is still a big deal, and especially with the Sixers, because they were saying that tickets – for a Sixers game last season was right around $89. The average ticket for a Sixer game now, the man ain't even played a game, is $400.
1: Damn.
2: So I'm trying to figure out what you're talking about. From $80 to $400.
1: Don't be hating on the man.
2: Because LeBron's on the team. Mm. Can you imagine what the ticket sales going to be everywhere else?
1: And this is the crazy thing about it is they haven't made out the Christmas schedule or any of the schedules for the game.
2: Waiting on LeBron.
1: They're waiting on him to decide what team. So we should be getting the Christmas lineup and the Thanksgiving lineup and all of that because they do NBA now on Thanksgiving. They compete against the Cowboys. They better stop it.
2: Well, whenever you get through, Joe, at 42, 43 years old, people wasn't sitting around waiting to see what Michael Jordan was going to play.
1: So right.
2: You can hate on the man all you want. He still is must-see TV. And Tom Brady and Logan Paul in a WWE matchup. We're going to talk about that. Parkview goes back-to-back in the championship. We talked about it all weekend. Who run it? Mm-hmm. Well, we know they've been running it for the last 2 years, Joe.
1: They beat my boys Jacksonville. We just missed some free throws. But the Applebee's were in the house.
2: They were in the house. They were in the house, Joe. And Sha'Carri Richardson wins her third national title in track and field. All that coming up in sports and entertainment.
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you could put me any place on the map, cause I'm him. 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

0: All right, 7:23. We got the birthdays and anniversaries coming up. 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You have until 9 o'clock to get it done. You'll get another keyword at 9. You'll get another one at 12 and another one at 3. And the key to winning the contest is texting those keywords in as many as you can. And you get 4 of them a day. So you got the rest of this week, and we're looking for a winner to send you to see Kehlani in the city of your choice. Now, if you have a birthday or an anniversary, I'm giving you 60 seconds to jump in our text club at 501-381-0923 to get your birthday or anniversary in. And while you're doing that, I got to talk with you about the Arkansas State Police and Highway Safety Office with a special message for you. Now, here's what you got to know, and this is going on through July 31st. July 31st. If you didn't know, hey, if you're someone out there that's a speeder, it might seem like a way to save a little time and a few minutes going wherever you want to go, but it can cost you a lot more. Every time you drive faster than the posted speed limit, you're reducing your reaction time and you're increasing the risk of everyone else that's on our road. Let me give you some statistics. 11,000 people were killed in speeding-related accidents right here in the United States in 2024. That's why it started July 10th and it runs through July 31st. Law enforcement agencies across Arkansas, we are taking speeders to the side and giving them citations. So look, slow down. This is a message, and they're paying me to tell you this, okay? So officers will be watching for speeding violators out there, and they will be issuing citations to drivers who are ignoring the speed limits. So if you're going faster than you should go, then you can get a ticket. And I just ask Keith, if you going 35, if you going 37 into 35,
1: it's over with. It's over with.
0: We gonna talk about that city, okay?
1: We ain't gonna talk about that. Is that a city?
0: That's a town. I'm sorry.
1: Is that a town?
0: The troopers ain't gonna be there, though, okay? but I can't get over that.
1: I'm two miles away. Yeah. You know what, Joe? I don't care if they listening. Don't go through Marvel.
0: Stop.
1: And the speed limit 35, and you going 37, you going to jail. You going to get a ticket, and you going to jail. Because that's what they did to me.
0: Did they get us in Marvel?
1: They got us in Marvel. I'm still traumatized, Joe. That's why I don't read Marvel comics.
0: I don't know if they get us in Marvel, but if they do, slow down if you're going through there, okay?
1: Slow down.
0: Hey, look. Hey, just be careful on our roads. This is a special message from the Arkansas State Police and Highway Safety Office. This is on our roads. Look, slow down. They're serious about it. All right, it's time for our birthdays and anniversaries right now, so let's jump into our celebrity birthdays. Keith, go for it.
1: Yes, sir, and we're going to do our very own celebrity. This was a belated. This one was on yesterday. My guy, we miss him to this day, Joe. He would have been 62 on yesterday. Bishop Kenneth Robinson.
0: Oh, wow. Yeah.
1: Yes, sir. We most definitely got to give him a huge birthday shout out. And that one came in from Carl Thomas, not the singer, but Carl Thomas of Cotton Plant, the truck driver. So I want to make sure we got that one in there first, because that's our very own celebrity there,
0: yeah,
1: Joe.
0: Yeah, man.
1: Also,
0: yeah,
1: on this day,
0: very
1: we remember. Yeah, we were missing. We miss him. We're remembering him on this day. One of my favorite artists, Young Dolph, was born on this day, Joe. So we got to do a birthday shout out for him. Maya Rudolph, that's the daughter of Minnie Riperton. She's 54 years old today. Tory Lanez turns 34, and everybody knows Triple H. He's 57 on today. That's what I have, celebrity birthdays.
2: I just called to wish my nephew a happy birthday, man. Little DJ Harris.
0: This Uncle Hot Rod.
1: Uncle Hot Rod.
2: It's Uncle Hot Rod, man.
0: All right, where DJ live, Uncle Hot Rod?
2: He's in Conway. He's the big 7 today.
0: We got you down, Uncle Hot Rod.
2: All right, man. Y'all take care.
0: All right, buddy. And you've got some more from our text club. Keith, go for it.
1: Yeah, man. I got your text club celebrity birthdays. I thought this one was funny. This is a birthday shout out to Thomas Gatewood Jr. His birthday is on today, and his dad wanted us to play Wendell B. We can't play it on this station, but you can get it on Koki, and we'll play you some Wendell B over there. Also, a 13th birthday shout out, Wesley Betha of CrossFit, and that's from the entire family. Shay Miller, she's 33 years old today, out of Warren. You know, we love our people down there in Warren.
0: The Lumberjacks, man.
1: Yes, sir. Rochelle, that is. Moore, she's in Sugartown with a birthday. Deanna Howard of Morrilton, 30 years old on yesterday. Also on our birthday list, I think this is Quanna. No last name, but they got you in there. Happy birthday, Aunt Vanessa Brockington. She has a birthday in Kingsland from her niece, and Vanessa Brooks, 62 years old, of Malvern. Want to say happy birthday to all of those text club celebrity birthdays. And you know how it works. All you got to do is call or text our number at 501-381-0923.
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0: All right, we're going to be talking about another big backpack giveaway, and back to school time is coming up with the King Commission, the Broadway Show Morning Show. 80 degrees, hot one today in Little Rock.
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1: And we told you we had very special guests joining us live in the studio. It's always great to welcome the executive director of the Arkansas Martin Luther King Jr. Commission. And the last time we had Deshaun in, we were talking about our big Juneteenth free food giveaway that we gave away in my hometown of Jacksonville. Now we've got another big weekend that's coming up. It's back to school time, so we've teamed up again to do some great things for back to school with the Arkansas Martin Luther King Jr. Commission, and we do have the executive director with us this morning. And it's always a pleasure to have you in, Deshaun. And you know, one of the things we got to make sure that our listeners know about this, and we have to give some big props out to all of our legislators out there, because there are some states that do not have a commission.
2: That's correct.
1: But
2: right,
1: we do have one here in the state of Arkansas, and I want to thank you so much. I can remember for you, it's been close to how many years now as the executive director?
2: Man, I tell you what, I forget. I'm getting older.
1: I want to think it's been close to 15 yeah, to 20 years now, pretty, at least. But I remember when you first came in and you said this is a state organization, and you were doing things all across the state of Arkansas. And Keith, he even got me to go with him to Harrison, Arkansas. Harrison, Arkansas, which is right outside of Zinc, Arkansas. And Zinc is the headquarters of the Ku Klux Klan.
3: Which is right outside of Branson, Missouri.
1: We went there to bury racism. And we marched and buried racism right there in Harrison, Arkansas. That's what I mean by a state agency. It's not just Little Rock and Central Arkansas, but all over the state. Including Harrison, Arkansas.
3: That's
1: it. He did it. Yes. So Harrison, congratulations, Arkansas, man, and great to have you in this morning from the free food giveaways, and now we're doing some things for back to school, so that's a great thing, man.
2: Good morning. You're always on top of things. All the Power listeners, I appreciate you guys having me on. And, you know, it's just truly a blessing to be able to continue pushing the legacy of Dr. Martin Luther King Jr., and many of his attributes that we espouse here in the state of Arkansas. So we're very thankful. I'm here this morning with two great youth leaders from our youth mentorship program, our LEAD program, which stands for Leadership, Education, and Acceptance of Diversity. And, you know, they're a part of what's giving back to the Back to School giveaway as well. And as Joe was saying, we're going to host that Arkansas Martin Luther King Jr. Commission Back to School giveaway, as we do every year. This Saturday, August 1st, we'll be giving away school supplies from 9 a.m. to 1 p.m. So come on out. This will be located at Big Rock Mini Golf and Fun Park.
3: Uh-oh. I know what that said.
2: You know what
3: I know what that said.
2: That's at 11411 Baseline in Little Rock. So you want to come out. First come, first serve.
1: That means it's free when he says that.
3: That's right. When he said first come, first serve.
1: That means it's free.
2: Okay? It's free. It's free. Now we do have some stipulations, you know, the except you must have a child present. You know, we don't want about five aunties coming out there without kids saying they need some school supplies. We need you to come on
1: so
2: out.
1: So you got to come with your kids is what he's saying.
2: Come on out, get your school supplies while the supplies last. And also have fun. You know, it's mini golf. It's single golf, the go-karts, the maze, the arcades. It's fun, fun field for parents, for family fun. So we want to also more so exemplify that behavior to everyone who's coming out, that we want them to be active with these free activities that we're giving away. Also, you know, free activities available to the first 100 fathers attending with their children. So, guys, we are truly big on fatherhood. We're promoting All Pro Dad. Come on out for those fathers. Be part of those the first 100 fathers who attend to get those free activities. We're wanting fathers to come out, show up with their kids to receive these school supplies. So, you know, we just look forward to seeing you. It's going to be an amazing day. And I just want to thank you guys so much for making this happen here at Power 92. Praise them, KOKY. Truly a blessing to work with you every year in pushing this across. I mean, in recent years, we're promoting our school supplies across through the Delta and, you know, all parts of Arkansas. This year, we're going to stay right here in Arkansas at Big Rock. So come on out and be part of this wonderful celebration.
1: Okay. We're going to talk more about that. That's happening on this Saturday starting at 9 a.m. And dads, you get a great chance. You know, we talk about what happens when fathers are involved with the learning of their children. These kids are more active to possibly graduate from high school. They get better grades with better behavior. So we need dads to be more involved with your kids. So great things with the King Commission. We're going to talk more about that coming up. But on the way, we've got Arkansas news. And coming up this morning in Arkansas news, we'll be talking about this heat. And again, we're encouraging you that if you know anyone out there that's elderly, they do not have an air conditioner in their home, pick them up and take them to the cooling centers. We have three in Little Rock. We've got North Little Rock. All areas around Central Arkansas, if cities have cooling centers. So please. And if you live in the city limits of Little Rock, just know that there's a special ordinance for animals and pets. If you have an outdoor pet, he needs shelter and he'll need lots of water today. And you can get a citation if you got an outdoor dog and he ain't got no house. You can't stay out there in this heat today.
3: I mean, no, man.
1: This ain't the time for it. So we want to keep our animals safe also. Again, I don't want you to get a citation, so we're reminding you of that. We're expecting some extreme heat today, and any activity outside should be limited, and you should be prepared if you're heading out there by drinking lots of fluids, and water is probably one of the best ones that you can drink is water. So do a lot of that today before you get outside that heat. But we're going to talk more about that coming up this morning in Arkansas News. We'll also be talking about a big weekend we had this weekend with Moses Moody and all the great things that he did for the city here. And Bryant, be careful what you ask for. That's what I'm going to say to you. But they will be taking on one of the top teams in the nation. I think right now St. Francis Academy is ranked in the top five high school football programs in the United States. But they're coming to Little Rock to take on Bryant. So we're going to talk more about that coming up in the news. Inside the Hour, you've got some sports we'll talk about, Keith.
3: Yeah, Joe, of course. It happened on Friday after we left the station. LeBron James to the Philadelphia 76ers, and I said the only team that he would go to, they're going to have a point guard. I knew that. Also, Sha'Carri Richardson, she wins her third national 100-meter title, so congratulations goes out to her. And Parkview, back-to-back for the Who Run It tournament. Shout-out to MVP Daryl Macon and my guy Tremont Robinson White. They put their thing down, I guess you could say, on Sunday. We're going to talk about all those stories coming up in sports and entertainment.
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7: 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Number one, nutrition. 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
3: Arkansas News is coming up next. It's 80 already in Little Rock as we look for a high today near 100 degrees. Woo!

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3: Coming up next, we got Arkansas News. And coming up in Arkansas News, we're going to be talking about the big Who Run It this weekend. And congratulations again to Parkview and our good friend Daryl Macon, who was the MVP for Who Run It weekend. And I'll also be talking about the Moses Moody weekend that he had here in Little Rock. We might as well call it his weekend. He had some of everything going on. Stopped by the studio and hollered at us on Thursday. He was feeding at the watershed on Wednesday. He had the fireside chat. He had the golf tournament. So I might as well call it his Who Run It Moses Moody weekend. So both things were happening this weekend. It was all about basketball.
4: And I wanted to tell you, Nick Smith Jr. was a little upset with you, Joe.
3: Because
4: he said he had never been here before, and the one time he come, you ain't here.
3: I know, right?
4: Because you know they named the gym after him down
3: there
4: in Jacksonville.
3: Yeah, he got the gym named after him there in Jacksonville. Another great guy, Nick. I had a chance to see him last year for the tournament, and took my little nephew, Caden, out there with him. He got a little autograph and all of that, and so he was excited to see Nick. So, yeah, Nick was in the studio. So it was a big weekend last weekend with basketball and all of the things that were going on. And Keith has said that he is definitely sure that Steph Curry is not the height that they list him as.
4: No, man. They've been lying all this time talking about he a short guard shooting over all of these taller guards. And the reason a man can shoot like that because he damn near 6'6".
3: You sure that he
4: was? He ain't 6'2".
3: He didn't have no shoes with the little cushion on them.
4: Man,
3: right?
4: No. Man standing next to Moses Moody, they the same damn height. Moses Moody 6'7". Come on, man. 6'5". Come on, man.
3: So he's at least 6'5". Okay.
4: He's at least 6'5". So that's why he can get that shot off like that. Hell.
3: But what a great weekend we had this weekend. And I got to send some big props out. We're going to really, really, really find out. And Bryant, I got to give you some props. They want to find out how good they really, really are. So Bryant will be taking on St. Francis Academy. We're going to be telling you more about that coming up in Arkansas News this morning. That's on the way next. And inside the hour, we do have some trending stories we'll be talking about, Keith.
4: Yeah, man, we got to talk about Young Miami. She really expands her brand. She's signing with one of the oldest and most powerful talent agencies in the industry. I'll get you into that. Also, it was Summer Jam, and she did a little something for the fans. She did more than a little summer. She could do me some of that money, Joe. Also, Angel Reese gets her own Barbie doll, so she's in line with a legendary black women lineup when it comes to those Barbie dolls. Black China, we ain't doing nothing till you sign an NDA, and that's exactly what her ex had to do, a $5 million NDA. Streaming prices are on the rise, so if you look at your statement and it seems like those streaming services are a little higher, just know that's what they do. And the actors are even making less. They're charging more. The actors are making less. And there's a new Black Panther. Well, the son of Black Panther. I'll tell you about that. Well, you won't get a chance to see that movie until 2025, but it is in the works right now. So shout out to Ryan Coogler and cooling centers all over the city of Little Rock and North Little Rock. One of those places is Dunbar Community Center. So if you want to get there, also in Southwest North Little Rock Community Center and more, I'll give you a rundown and a list of those cooling centers right here in your area. All that coming up in trending stories.
3: All right. All that stuff is on the way here this morning. It's 7:54. Inside the hour, we'll be talking more with the King Commission and the big back to school giveaways that are going on this weekend, and encouraging all dads to be a part of the giveaways. And just remember, no drop-off kids, you got, and no adults without your kids. So this is a kids and adult event. So we're going to talk more about it. It's free, and it's inside the hour. We'll talk more about it. Right now, it's time to head over to the newsroom. It's time for Arkansas News.
5: From the KRN Newsroom, I'm Jay Jones. Arkansans are facing another day of dangerous heat as the entire state remains under either an extreme heat warning or heat advisory through tomorrow evening. Forecasters say temperatures will climb into the upper 90s and triple digits, with a heat index well above 110 degrees in many communities and potentially exceeding 120 degrees in some areas on Tuesday. Relief is expected later this week as a cold front moves into parts of the state. NBA champion and Little Rock native Moses Moody spent the past week investing in the community that helped raise him. Through his Motivate One Foundation, the former Arkansas Razorback and current Golden State Warrior guard hosted food giveaways, a youth basketball camp, a golf tournament, leadership events, and a youth summit focused on career development and financial literacy. Moody says the goal is to help young people see opportunities beyond athletics and inspire them to reach their potential. A former band director at Jacksonville High School has been arrested on a charge of second-degree sexual assault involving alleged inappropriate conduct with a former student. Authorities say Kendrick Moore turned himself in after a warrant was issued. School district officials say Moore is no longer employed by the district and that they have cooperated fully with the investigation. A Russellville family is seeking answers after the death of 45-year-old Jared Pinkston, who died shortly after being transferred from the Pope County Detention Center to the Arkansas Department of Corrections Ouachita River Unit in Malvern. Family members say Pinkston struggled with depression and had reportedly been on suicide watch before his transfer. State corrections officials have declined to comment, citing an ongoing investigation. The Bryant Hornets will take on nationally renowned St. Francis Academy of Baltimore in the inaugural Patriot Bowl on September 11th at War Memorial Stadium in Little Rock. Bryant enters the matchup as one of Arkansas's most successful football programs, while St. Francis is considered one of the nation's elite high school football teams. Organizers say the event is about more than football, promoting leadership, service, and opportunities for young people while bringing national attention to Arkansas. From the KRN Newsroom, I'm Jay Jones.
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2: For the News Radio 1029 KRN Weather Center, I'm KRK Fox 16 meteorologist Jenna Warner. Mostly sunny Monday with extreme heat expected. Air temperatures will be in the upper 90s to triple digits, many of us feeling in excess of 110 degrees. For heat index values as a result, extreme heat warnings and heat advisories will be in place through Tuesday evening, even Monday night into Tuesday morning. Not a lot of relief expected from the heat, temperatures only dropping into the mid to upper 70s, some communities barely getting out of the low 80s. I'm KRK Fox 16 meteorologist Jenna Warner for the News Radio 1029 KRN.
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7: Should you still work out when you're injured, or should you take it easy? 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That can lead to stiffness, muscle loss, even reduced coordination. 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I'm Dr. Sanjay Gupta, helping you live a better life.
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0: Power 923 Jams, Broadway Joe Morning Show with your keyword once again, because we want you to see Kalani in the city of your choice. And we got round trip airfare for two to the city of your choice. We got a 2-night hotel stay. 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You get a chance to meet her. And you have a little less than an hour to text this keyword. It is LOVER to 95819. 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All being provided by Live Nation. So good luck. LOVER to 95819 and good luck. Again, we want to thank our very special guest joining us live in the studio this morning, the executive director of the Arkansas Martin Luther King Jr. Commission. And on this Saturday, August 1st, it's their big back-to-school giveaway, and they're calling on dads. Yes, and it's first come, first serve. Free is the word.
1: That's right. Free. Promoting fatherhood. So fathers, come on out. Free activities for the first 100 fathers attending with their children at Big Rock Mini Golf and Fun Park, located at 11411 Baseline in Little Rock. It's our back-to-school giveaway, again, our annual program that we're doing this Saturday coming up, August 1st, from 9 a.m. to 1 p.m. Guys, come on out. First come, first serve. We want to see the fathers with their children come out.
0: And we want adults to be present, too.
1: Absolutely. Yeah, it's very important. You know, we want to sponsor and push a family-oriented atmosphere. One that's fun, that's, you know, take some time out and spend some time with your kids there. Oftentimes, you know, folks, when we put together a program, we have parents come out and, you know, they pick up the school supplies and just go. So I wanted to partner with an organization which folks can actually sit down and make some time right there with the kids, make it fun. You know, I'm telling you, the time goes fast. I'm with my kids quite a bit, and they're at 12 and 14. And when I tell you that time goes by so fast, it's amazing. So, you know, take this time out, spend that time with your kids, because you'll look back and it's like, wow, you know, they grew up and out the way. So I know you can attest to that as well, Joe.
0: Yeah, I mean, I commend you too, because I had a chance to hang out with you a couple of weeks ago with your kids and playing basketball. And I don't know, let me say this, I don't know what the name of the place is there in Cabot, but Cabot has a multi-gymnasium soccer field. And Keith, I've never seen anything. Well, I've seen this in some of the northern cities, and they do have them.
2: In Texas, they have a lot of them.
0: I think they've got at least maybe 12 to 15 basketball courts. They got soccer fields. It's all indoors.
1: Yeah.
0: And it's and great air conditioning, too. Great air conditioning.
2: And this is in Cabot.
0: But it's wherever it is, you ain't going to get no phone service down there. It's down in a little valley down there, but man, it's a beautiful facility. I hadn't seen one like this in Little Rock.
1: I have not. We were in Roland this past weekend, and it wasn't close. You know, not to say anything bad about Roland's facility, cabin facility was great. But Joe's speaking correctly when he says that there was no... And there's no reception. He was trying to call me and let me know that he was there. And I just happened to look. I said, look like Joe.
0: It's like in a little valley there. I don't know where that land is there in Cabot. But let me tell you,
2: it's a secret.
0: It's a great facility. So
1: well
0: Cabot
1: equipped.
0: Doing some big
1: well
0: things.
1: Equipped.
0: Yeah. And you brought some of the ballers with you this morning, man.
1: I did.
0: Yeah.
1: Come on up here, fellas.
0: You brought some of the ballers.
1: I tell you, this is
2: this y'all time now. Y'all been sitting back there quiet. This y'all time.
1: Tell your name. Tell them your name. Get up in that microphone right there.
3: I'm Shamari Allen Walker. Okay. Rex and Scarborough.
1: Mm-hmm. All right. So,
0: Rex and Scarborough. But it's the Ball Hogs? They're the Ball Hogs.
1: They are two of the players on the Ball Hogs team, and they're representing. They're also one of the sponsors for this program that we have for the Back to School giveaway. Once we leave here, we're headed to the office, and these young men are going to be helping put the packets together.
0: So, all right.
1: So oftentimes, I don't do backpacks, so I want to go ahead and let everyone know with that disclaimer. I've learned that through the school districts, there are so many different rules that they have now with the backpacks, what have to be clear, what doesn't have to be clear in private schools. And since we represent the state and trying to get so many out there, we pretty much just get many of the essentials of what they'll need and put them in a bag or something for them. So I don't purchase the backpacks as much.
2: Because, you hate to go out your way getting a backpack and then they don't even use it.
1: And they can't even use it. Yeah. Uh-huh. So then we find out they have to be clear or they're not clear. So we just try to make sure they have something. And these young men really come down to the office today, and they're going to be you know, putting the material inside. So I appreciate them.
0: You got a little bit of everything in those bags. You got them for elementary as well as middle school, right?
1: Yeah, we have some that are middle school that we try to make sure that they put together. Then we have some for elementaries that may, you know, involve may having crayons in there, you know, just some different things that match. But we try to get, you know, from the list, we identify what's needed on the list and try to at least get half of that. You know, our goal is not to, of course, you know, send everyone back with a, with everything that, that they need for school.
0: Right.
1: But, you know, we can certainly get the essentials of what's needed. Some of those important notebook paper compositions, things of that sort, binders and folders, so and pencils and pens. So we can, you know, we try to get as much as we can to help out within there. So it's really about giving back to the community. We truly appreciate those who come out and those who support. We couldn't do without our sponsors. So I thank you guys so much, Power 92, Koki, Praise Them, Bond AI, Arkansas Travelers, Blue Cross Blue Shield, Tyson, AT&T, Entergy, Walmart, Minority Health, you know, Essentials, Internet Essentials. We're just truly blessed to even have NewCorp, one of our new sponsors, to come aboard. So we truly appreciate that. We appreciate the opportunity. And I just appreciate these young men, these young people that come in and spend their time to help us out. And Braxton Scarborough, of course, he grew up having to do it, but but you know, it, I feel sorry for his friends that tag along like Shamarion. Shamarion gets, hey, this is what it's like to be part of that MLK commission. This is what we do. We give back as a family, and he appreciates, he understands, and he's given a lot of his time throughout the last recent weeks, and I'm so proud of them. 4.0 students, just both finished internships at Harvard University this past summer, and they're just doing amazing things. And you know, I'm just happy to be part of their life and experiencing this with them. So thank you guys so much for all that you do. I was always like,
2: and that's
1: the young
2: that's
1: people.
2: Good that they 4.0 students. I remember I met this girl one time, and she told me that her daughter was a straight A student, but she was in kindergarten. I was like, she better be.
0: Hey, we're going to take a break. We're gonna
2: she
0: be
2: better
0: back.
2: Be.
0: We got some trending stories, but we're going to be back because we got something special coming up this morning before we get out of here. It's 10 after the hour, 8:10, and you got trending stories coming up next, Keith.
2: Yes, sir. You know, we got to talk some trending stories because, of course, nothing gets trendier than Young Miami. She's in the news. Also, Angel Reese gets her own Barbie doll. Streaming services, they're going to go up a little higher, so be prepared for that. And cooling centers, I got a list of places you can go if you need to cool off on today because it's going to be hot. All that coming up in trending stories.
0: And if you missed Pastor Malt Beer's joke of the day and our inspirational message for the week, we're going to get that before we get out of here this morning also. It is 8:10, 10 after the hour. 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
7: They say consistency is key, but sometimes you just got to switch it up. A new study out of Harvard School of Public Health found that varying your exercise routine could add years to your life. What exercise someone did didn't matter much. What did matter was that all the exercises together worked all the muscle groups in their body. Now, an added benefit to changing things up is it can help you push through the plateau effect. That's when your body gets so efficient at doing something that you actually stop getting better at it. And we know from previous research that specializing in any one sport at a young age can make someone actually more prone to injury. And as experts we talk to point out, even elite athletes switch up things with their workouts, making sure to target strength, cardio, flexibility, balance, and doing that every single week. I'm Dr. Sanjay Gupta, helping you live a better life.
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0: in just a few minutes. But they have a special presentation that they want to make on the show this morning before we get out of here. And again, we want to thank our special friend, the executive director of our Arkansas Martin Luther King Jr. Commission. And I still can't get him to tell me how long he's been there. He says it's been umpteen years, he said. Umpteen years.
1: To me,
0: umpteen
1: anywhere years. From what, 12, 13,
0: yeah,
1: 19?
0: Umpteen years.
1: I don't
0: want to
1: date myself. You know, I don't want to. It's went by fast and it's been fun.
0: You got a special.
1: Absolutely. Yeah. Mm-hmm. Absolutely. You know, it's truly amazing to partner with you guys every many events throughout the year, and it's truly a blessing, and I'm thankful. Yeah. Here at the Arkansas Martin Luther King Jr. Commission, would like to take this opportunity to salute Mr. Keith Glason.
2: What?
1: Yes, sir. Yes, sir, man. We feel bad that we couldn't be at your birthday gathering a couple weeks ago, and we realized that the talented Keith Glason, as you celebrate another year, the Arkansas MLK Commission proudly recognizes your commitment to bring joy, laughter, and encouragement. Your gift for transforming ordinary gatherings into unforgettable experiences has touched countless lives. And really, truly, Keith, through your talent, your services, and your unwavering positivity, you continue to inspire others. Your thoughtful, your laughter, resilience, and generosity uplift and unite those around you. And I just want to say, creating memorable moments full of joy and hope, we appreciate all that you do. And we're just thankful that you've reached another year and we've had the opportunity to be blessed to share with you. Thank you so much for all you do in our communities. And
0: as a caveat, I just want to know you're going to be Santa Claus again this year.
1: Will you still be Santa Claus?
2: I'm going to always be Santa Claus.
0: Will you be Santa Claus again for us again?
2: I appreciate that, man. This was unexpected. I did not know that I was getting something. Well,
1: Shamarion was over here hiding it.
2: He did a good job. Thank you so much, young man. Oh, man, y'all found a good picture, too.
1: Yes, sir. So
2: thank you.
1: Thankful. Absolutely.
2: Thank you.
1: For
3: turn around,
1: you.
3: Keith.
1: We appreciate you.
2: Oh, that's nice. Thank you, young man. Thank you.
3: Turn around, Keith.
2: I almost got emotional this morning, Joe. There we go.
3: All right.
2: Yeah, that's all right there.
1: We appreciate it. Talking about an all-pro dad, that is Keith Glason. And be inspired for all that you do for the community as a father. And that's why we were wanting to encourage folks to come out to this back-to-school giveaway, bringing fathers, calling them out, all-pro dad, right here again Saturday, August 1st. School supply giveaway, 9 to 1 p.m. at Big Rock Mini Golf and Fun Park.
3: All right.
2: That's all right. Fantastic, man. I'm looking at it. Oh, I appreciate that, Deshaun. Thank you. From the Arkansas Martin Luther King King Community.
0: All right, here King we go. King. He gets emotional.
2: Yeah,
0: let me get some tissue.
2: Yeah. I don't need no tissue, Joe. Thank you, man.
1: Yes, sir.
2: Thank
1: yes,
2: you.
1: Sir.
2: That's you all right. Joe said, let me get some tissue.
0: So, Rip, it is a trendy.
1: Just the backlash, a little bit of it. I was trying to get there that night to give it to him on your birthday celebration, but we were at these gentlemen's AAU tournament. And, man, I don't know if you know about AAU, but
2: it
1: goes all day. And they kept winning. And then they wind
2: when
1: up
2: I'm
1: winning,
2: not even mad about
1: winning
2: them.
1: The championship. So
2: that's all right.
1: Kudos to Braxton Scarborough and Shamarion Walker for the Ball Hogs and winning their championship AAU basketball tournament.
2: That's all right. Congratulations, young man.
1: Yes, sir.
2: Congratulations. That's all right. And well, let's slide over to some trending stories. I think I'm all good now, Joe.
0: Get the tissue, man.
2: I got to say congratulations goes out to Young Miami. She's doing very well. This year has been a very good year for her. She now signs with WME, which stands for William Morris Endeavor. And it is one of the oldest, most powerful talent agencies in the entertainment industry. So she most definitely has solidified herself this year without Diddy. For the longest, the only way she kind of made headlines was through her podcast and people talking about her and Diddy's relationship. Well, she's full blown now. She's done all this on her own. So congratulations goes out to Young Miami. And Summer Jam was this past weekend. As you know, Hot 97 Summer Jam that they do every year is one of the biggest summer jams pretty much in the United States. In the summertime, well, she decided she was going to throw some Goyard bags full of cash into the crowd at Summer Jam. So not only is she making money, she's sharing her money with her fans. So shout out to Young Miami. And streaming services were supposed to kill cable, but now viewers pay more while the actor

0: get less. And as you know, that's been the big deal lately. Actors are saying they're getting residual checks of like $2, $15, $3. And I'm talking about some, for some legendary shows that were on television that's streaming now. So through Netflix, Disney Plus, HBO Max, Hulu, Peacock, just know that some of those ad-free rates, they're going to go up to, I know my Hulu, that's what I had to get rid of it. Mine's went up from $65, $70 to like $110 in like a year and a half. Just that quick. Just that quick. So that's the way it goes. And congratulations again.
1: You need the box.
0: Yeah, I need a box, bro. I'm going to get me one.
1: You need the box.
0: I'm going to get one. Another strong black female, black woman, Angel Reese. She just got her own Barbie doll. So that's good news there. So if you're looking to get one, you can get it at Target, Walmart, Amazon for about $38. So congratulations goes out to Young Miami. And of course, I got to talk real quick about Blac Chyna. Blac Chyna said, we going to date and we going to do something. Hey, man, you got to sign an NDA. She made her ex sign a $5 million NDA. And she said, don't even think about you going, when we break up or something, you going to sit up and talk about my kids and my exes. So she made that man sign a non-disclosure agreement, pretty much saying, if you break this agreement, you can be sued for $5 million. And a new Black Panther, well, the son of Black Panther is in town. Ryan Coogler introduces David Johnson as the new Black Panther. Well, the son of T'Challa, the son of Black Panther. But the crazy part about it is it's expected in theaters December the 15th of 2028. They need 2.5 years to work on this movie, Joe. So you're going to have to wait a little bit. And just a reminder, we have cooling centers all over the city. So if you have someone that needs a cooling center, you can get to North Little Rock Community Center. You can get to West Central Community Center, which is on 8616 Colonel Glenn Road. Southwest Community Center, 6401 Baseline Road. And Dunbar Community Center, where we all grew up. I know I grew up there. 101 West 16th in Little Rock.
2: Okay.
0: That's what I have in trade.
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4: 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But every night when you go to get some Z's, how often do you really think about the temperature in your bedroom? Temperature may be one of the most underappreciated factors in sleep. That's according to the Senior Vice President of Research and Scientific Affairs at the National Sleep Foundation. We often hear about lights and screens and stress, but even modest changes in temperature and airflow can influence both how quickly you fall asleep and how deeply you stay asleep. Most experts will recommend a room temperature of 60 to 67 degrees Fahrenheit. You might also experiment with your sheets and what you actually wear to bed. Play around a bit and see what improves your sleep. You might be delightfully surprised. I'm Dr. Sanjay Gupta, helping you live a better life.
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1: 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That's L-O-V-E-R to 95819. 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Good luck at getting yourself qualified. Before we get out of here, we have got to do some sports. Coming up next, if you missed it earlier this morning, we've got Pastor Maltbeer's dad joke of the day and our inspirational message. That's coming up. But you got some sports before we get out of here. The news actually came out after the Friday show, so it's still fresh. And we found out that LeBron James wants another championship before he leaves. And he's won one in every city that he's been in, from his hometown of Cleveland to Miami to L.A. Will he get one for the city of Philly? Will he get one for the city of brotherly love? Brotherly love. We saw it this morning as we were glancing at the television, man. They're welcoming him with open arms. The king is here.
2: They called him the king of Philly, Joe. And whenever you get through, Cleveland had never won one. He brought one there.
1: Right.
2: Of course, Miami, the last one they had won, well, their first was with Dwayne Wade in 06, and he came and got them too. The last time the Lakers won one is when Kobe was there, 2010, 2009, 2010, and he brought them a championship there.
1: When was the last time Philly won one?
2: 83.
1: Okay.
2: It's when Dr. J was there.
1: Wow.
2: Remember? Moses Malone first year.
1: Ooh. That's been a minute.
2: And then right after that, they got Charles Barkley, if you can remember. But, yeah.
1: Yeah, so they didn't win nothing since he came, right? He over there hollering, "You chasing the blood." Shut up, Charles Barkley. Let that man do it. They didn't do it the way you do it now. You had Shut up. So, if he chasing it, let him chase it. Well, we just want to see some good basketball.
2: He signed a two-year contract, so he got 2 years to get it done, Joe.
1: Okay.
2: It pretty much makes the man play till 2028, damn near 2030. What more can you say about LeBron James? Come on, man. Whenever you get through, people are saying he ring chasing, but I thought that's the purpose.
1: Right.
2: You should be trying to win a ring. So, however you want to put it, there's a lot of guys that want to be on teams. They can't pick where they want to go, but LeBron can.
1: and smart move to go to the East.
2: Go back to the East.
1: It's tough in the West, bro.
2: It's tough in the West.
1: Yes,
2: sir. It's tough. Woo. It's very tough. You let the West weed everybody out. y'all bang on each other and y'all play each other. LeBron said he tired of it. Just ask Kevin Durant. He went to Houston and they didn't do nothing. It's tough in the West. You got Minnesota in the West. You got OKC. You got San Antonio. I want to say you got the Lakers, but they don't matter anymore. They don't matter anymore.
1: Snowtime Lakers.
2: You got Denver in the West. You got a lot of good teams in the West. It's going to be hard.
1: Yeah, well, we'll see. We're going to talk about all of that. We've got it coming up for you in sports before we get out of here. Pastor Maltbeer is up next, and he's going to give us our inspirational message.
2: Very inspirational.
1: And our dad joke is all coming up.
2: Very daddish.
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7: How often do you stop to wonder whether you should share something that's revealing, maybe even embarrassing, with a partner, a friend, or even your boss? In her new book called Revealing, the underrated power of oversharing, behavioral scientist Leslie John says doing just that can help you deepen relationships that are vital to your life. We need people to trust us in order to get things like love, friendship, and career success. That's what she told us. When you make yourself vulnerable by revealing something sensitive, it does make other people trust you. In turn, when you ask someone to reveal something about themselves, showing that interest will generally lead someone to like you more. Why? Because people like to be asked about themselves, she says. It also signals that they are discriminating and choosy, but in a good way. I'm Dr. Sanjay Gupta, helping you live a better life.
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1: No, come on. Come on now.
2: Here we go. Dad joke of the day. Pastor Maltbia with our famous dad joke of the day. We ready. Here we go, Pastor. We ready.
3: So it's okay for me to tell one about the railroad?
2: Yeah. All right, let's get it. I think we can get the railroad.
1: I think so.
3: Hey. Never mind, I lost my train of thought. That's hilarious.
1: Okay.
3: Come on, Joe. That was water cooler Monday, Tuesday, Wednesday, and Thursday. Never mind, I lost my train of thought.
1: Okay.
2: Keith, you would have never got that one,
1: bro.
2: So we ain't worried about that one, okay?
1: You got me. For sure.
2: And that leads us into our inspiration for the week after that joke.
3: Good morning, Power listeners. 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The Bible says it best in 2 Timothy 1:7, God did not give us the spirit of fear, but of power, love, and a sound mind. 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And watch your anxiety begin to fade. Why? Because you don't have to be held back by fear. Hey, I'm E.C. Maltbia, Senior Pastor of the True Holiness Saint Center in Conway, and this has been your Morning Inspiration.
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0: 923 Jam welcomes the UAPB Golden Lions to Little Rock to take on the Middlemore-House Bruin Tigers in the Natural State Kickoff Classic, Saturday, August 29th at War Memorial Stadium with the big halftime battle of the band. 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

0: Don't. 40, what's up, shebang? 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
7: 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Tell them the lead dog, Broadway Joe, sent you. Time to talk some sports. Quite a bit to talk about.
8: Yeah, man. Of course, we got to talk about it happened on Friday. Right around 11 o'clock on Friday, it was announced that LeBron James will go to the Philadelphia 76ers. And they got signs everywhere calling him the King of Philly. He is still the king. He's been the king since his first day in the league. Mm-hmm. He's always been called King James. And he's King James 23 years
7: later. I knew he would go someplace where he could get him a championship.
8: Yeah, because the possibility is there. Mm-hmm. Basically, when you look at the makeup of the Knicks and you say to yourself, did they have anybody that I say I would have paid, I don't know, the max? Mm-hmm. No. But they did have a team that could play together. And they did have a team where when this person's not in, you're still getting scoring from this person. Mm-hmm. You could get scoring all over the
7: And you court. Made a note this morning, they swept Boston.
8: They did.
7: Mm-hmm.
8: So
7: with an injured Joel Embiid.
8: Yes, he was not 100% at all. So Philly is a good team. I said it last year, and a couple of people was like, who is that? Rookie VJ Edgecombe was one of the reasons why nobody could stop Philly last year, along with Tyrese Maxey.
7: Mm-hmm.
8: Just a beast. And then you add LeBron James and Jaylen Brown to the mix, and then whatever else they add from there.
7: Jaylen Brown and LeBron James.
8: Yeah. Yeah, you got two forwards that can switch positions, small, big, you know. And it's just...
7: Defending champions got their work cut out for them.
8: Well, you don't have to work as Embiid as hard now. Mm-hmm. You just need another formidable center. You don't have to work him. So it helps. He just needs to stay somewhat healthy.
7: Mm-hmm.
8: So I see it being a really good season. And, you know, even before LeBron James got there, Philly used to be on 10. The tickets went from $80, basically $80. Per person to right around almost $400 because the king is in the building.
7: Mm.
8: So that's the way it goes, man.
7: Mm.
8: That's the way it goes.
7: On a, he didn't even get,
8: he
7: max.
8: On the league minimum. Yeah, the minimum, veterans minimum. Yeah. 2 years, like $9 million, $8 million.
7: He wants the championship.
8: Yeah, because guess what they can do with that money? They can get some more help.
7: Mm.
8: So there you go. And speaking of the king, I ain't going to say the king of Philly, but the king of UALR, the Jack Stevens Center, would be none other than Daryl Macon.
7: Daryl!
8: The MVP. Parkview goes back to back. I got to give a shout out to my guy, Tremont Robinson White. He always putting it down. Of course, he didn't represent Mall Mail. That's where he graduated from. He represented Parkview, and he did very well. But the entire team... they beat your team, Jacksonville, didn't they, Joe?
9: Yeah, man.
7: I was shocked, man.
8: Yeah.
7: He didn't beat Jacksonville.
8: Yeah. And it was a couple of little mistakes down the stretch.
7: Yeah, right down there. Free throws killed him at the end, man.
8: Free throws going to get you every time, ain't it, Joe? Going to get you every time. So congratulations goes out to Parkview and everybody that participated in the Who Run It tournament Saturday and Sunday. All the big dogs were in the building. Again, I don't know what more we can say about Moses Moody. Great weekend.
1: Right.
8: Great weekend from start to finish. When you bring Steph Curry to the city, you got to start naming a new king of the city. Moses Moody is the new king of the city.
7: Yeah, he did a great job over at the Watershed on Wednesday. He hung out with us on Thursday. He made it a weekend. I think we need to really name it Moses Moody Weekend.
8: Yeah. And what's so crazy, it was Steph Curry's first time ever being in Little Rock. He thought he had to fly into Memphis and drive into Little Rock. He didn't even know we had an airport big enough. We got a little something.
7: His private plane ain't that big. Okay?
8: Yeah, we got a little something. And again, I'm going to say this. Please stop listing Steph Curry as 6'2". That man's 6'5". He's standing next to Moses Moody. Moses Moody might be 6'6". He's standing next to Moses Moody, and they the same damn height. So, Steph Curry is 6'5". Y'all can come up off that. But good weekend for Moses Moody and his family. Again, congratulations goes out to Nick Smith Jr. He has a gym named after him in Jacksonville. So, all those guys, a big weekend. So, we don't want to forget anybody. And also, congratulations goes out to Sha'Carri Richardson. She wins her third national 100-meter title in track and field. Big weekend.
7: It is official now. St. Francis Academy is coming to Arkansas.
8: And they're
7: calling it the Patriot Bowl. It will happen on September 11th. And Parkview has won 7 of the last 8 state championships.
8: And what's the name of this other team again? Say it again.
7: St. Francis Academy.
8: Yeah, somebody in St. Francis said that they're calling it the BTA Bowl.
7: Okay.
8: Belt to assets.
7: We're going to see, but Stack's a big Bryant fan. Bryant wants to see how good they really are.
4: I used to be a Bryant fan when Lil Stack went out there, but you know.
7: So you're not anymore.
4: No.
8: He didn't jump ship.
7: Okay, jump ship.
4: When the kids are in school, you follow the kids.
7: Okay.
4: But Bryant against St. Francis. Bryant been talking tough on social media.
7: Let me say this. How can you say that when they've won 7 of the 8 state championships?
4: Yeah.
7: I mean,
4: do your research.
7: I think they got a point to prove.
8: They better.
4: Yeah. Bryant is ranked in the top 100 in high school football and the national rankings, but St. Francis is ranked number 1.
8: I'm going to tell you something else, too. McDonald's is ranked in the top 100, too.
4: Yeah,
8: that's just what that means.
4: Yeah, so but we're gonna. Hey, Brian got a chance. We're gonna see what happens. Let's go.
7: Wait a minute. It sounds like you all feeling some type of way about Brian.
4: No, Joe, we got to stay here. Feeling, that's what we're saying.
7: Are you feeling some type of way?
4: No,
7: about
4: Joe,
7: Brian?
4: We have to.
8: Here. I'm riding with St. Francis.
7: You telling the truth, Keith?
8: Yeah, I'm telling the truth. I'm telling the truth, just like George Washington and cherry tree. I cannot tell a lie.
7: Zach is remaining neutral.
4: I'm saying St. Francis is going to win the game.
7: You think so?
4: I know the coaching staff. I know the kids out there. I know the parents of Brian. Don't get mad at the messenger.
7: Hey, Brian, if nobody wants to be on your side, I will be on your side.
4: Oh, Joe's just doing that now.
8: Oh, man.
4: Joe's saying that now.
8: Oh, man.
4: Off the air, he wasn't saying nothing like that.
7: Now, out of the 3 people in this room, I have seen St. Francis
8: and
7: play.
8: And I was going to ask you that. I have seen them play. Okay.
7: And
8: you seen them play or you seen them dominate?
7: I've seen them play. And the game I saw them play, they lost. So they can be beat.
4: Mm. Yeah, we know they can, Joe.
7: Okay. But they got a bunch of Division I players that are kids that are expected to go to some major colleges.
4: How many, Joe?
7: I would think most of the starting offense and defense are probably going.
8: That's 22
7: Division
8: at least.
7: One.
8: That's 22. That's 22 at least. He said offense and defense, special team. So now we at what, 33?
7: Hey, well, I'm just saying. I've seen them. Okay. So. This is definitely, I have to give the big props out to Bryant and their coach because you want to know how good you really are.
8: Right.
7: And how much do we, and we don't know. I've seen them go on the road and beat some folks. I've seen Bryant do that.
4: They have.
7: But they want to know. They're going to find out now. You're going to learn today. On September 11th, okay? Ooh. On September 11th.
8: 9/11?
7: 9/11. Patriot Day. Okay. So that's Patriot Day.
8: You see, I
7: start. War Memorial Stadium.
8: You see, I start
7: Friday
8: getting up
7: night.
8: Out of my seat. 9/11, I didn't start getting up out of my seat.
7: Okay. All right. We got to get out of here because Stack is up next. Thank you guys for holding it down on me on Friday, man. I was at my family reunion. Had a great time at the family reunion.
4: Yeah, Joe, we know everybody asked us down Saturday where you were.
8: They've been looking for you all weekend.
7: Apologize to Nick Smith Jr. I was looking forward to seeing
8: him. He said his first time in the studio, you wasn't here.
7: Yeah, well, hopefully he'll be back again.
4: He's back again, Joe. He said he's coming back, Joe.
7: Okay. Right.
4: Check it out, your man Stacks and Al's coming at you next. I got an instant request, show my mix, as well as chance to win all the big events coming to town. Lock your box, your boy Stacks and Al's on the way next. The jump off mix is power 923.
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92 Jams, Big Station, your boy Stax announces is going down. It is 10:06 in the capital city. How you doing? How was your weekend? I'm still trying to figure out what a weekend is. I'm trying to find one of those. I really am trying to find one of those things they call a weekend. Somewhere I'll find one, hopefully, sooner or later. I just can't seem to get a chance to sit down. But it's all good, though. Monday. Extremely hot day today with triple-digit temperatures on deck. So just FYI, if you don't know, now you know. Triple-digit temperatures are expected today with the heat index about 106, 107. Could be higher in different areas. Just FYI. Yeah. Long, hot day, but it's all good, though. Keywords coming at you right now for the Jetaway to see Kehlani, any tour stop of your choice, as well as meet and greet Kehlani. Your keyword is the word never, N-E-V-E-R to 95819. That's never to 95819. 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Yes, sir. Keyword is the word never, N-E-V-E-R. Right now, though, speaking of Kehlani, let's get it started the right way. Sounds of Kehlani with Shoulda Never featuring Usher. 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

0: 10, girl, you a 10, girl, you a 10, girl, you a 10, girl, you a 10, girl, you a 10, girl, you a 10, girl, you a 10, girl, you a 10.
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0: Morning show. Trying to help a part sister out. She met this guy. They've been seeing one another now for about a month. Nothing serious, no intimacy, but she met his older brother and she really digs him and looks like he's digging her. Power listeners, should she move on to the bigger brother? How you feel?
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0: cap. 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Somebody tell them people
1: Mr. Him is here. That huge jam sounds of T.I.'s called Mr. Him. Pharrell on that joint. It's all good, though. 11-04 in Capital City. Once again, a heat index today over triple digits. It's going to be hot today. Just FYI, it's going to be a high of 100 today. Supposedly, right now, here in Little Rock, we are sitting at approximately 95. The heat index is already at 111. Oh, my gosh. We should hit 100 degrees by 1:30-ish, and we should be over 90 until possibly 10 o'clock tonight. So FYI, no break from the heat this week until the end of the week, and it's still going to be warm still. But hey, FYI, heat index of about 115 this week. Should see a high today of 100 to 101. So FYI, drink plenty of water and don't leave the pets without the water, and take care of those. They got the heat, the cooling centers open right now. So FYI, the community centers here in Little Rock will be open as cooling centers, so you don't have to sit in the heat if you don't have AC. Okay, right now though, it's 105 in the capital city from the power line. Said I play it, sounds of Sway Lee Janeco. It's called Mural. We'll get it started the right way. Stacks in the house. It is the Vic Station's Power 92 Jam Show.

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3: 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But if you log off, take a step back from all the hype, you'll find that the actual keys to a longer, healthier life are hiding in plain sight. There are four of them. Number one, nutrition. The Mediterranean diet really is the gold standard. Number two, exercise. You should be getting 150 minutes of moderate intensity exercise or 75 minutes of vigorous intensity exercise every week, plus strength training and stretching. Number three, sleep. Sleep is when your body and your brain repair themselves. You should be getting 7 to 9 hours a night. And finally, number four often gets forgotten, socialization. It's not a bonus. It's a necessity for a healthy life, finding a sense of community, purpose, and belonging. 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
1: Trying to help a poor brother out. He's married with two young kids, and every time he visits his parents, they love talking about what he did in his past. All the bad things. He told his parents, that's not good because it could influence my kids. But they tell him to suck it up because you did it. Par listeners, he wants them to stop. What do you think?
2: I'm just trying to figure out, is he just going around lying to his kids about what he did when he grown up? What's going on?
3: Yeah, that's what he's doing. That's what he's doing.
2: And Keith, what I'm trying to figure out, what in the world do he mean that when he said to me that don't say it no more? What I'm just trying, you going too far. What are you going to do when I keep going? Now, that's what I want to know. I want to know when I keep telling your children, my grandkids, about what you done, what you going to do when I keep doing it. Because I'm going to keep doing it because you called Broadway Joe and told Broadway Joe and y'all put it on the radio. You ain't going to do nothing. Shut up. You done it. We laughing about it. You ain't going to do nothing. I'm going to tell your wife what you done too, baby. You better watch us with one eye open.
3: One eye open.
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6: There are lots of things you can measure to get an idea of how healthy you are at any given moment. Temperature, heart rate, blood pressure, just to name a few. But how about how healthy you will be and how long you're likely to live? According to a new study out of the University at Buffalo, two simple strength tests are pretty accurate at predicting longevity in older women. One is hand grip strength, and the other is how quickly people can stand up from a seated position without using their arms. By the way, I remember interviewing former President Jimmy Carter when he was quite old and being really impressed how he just popped out of the chair without using his arms. Not a lot of older people can actually do that. But I think the message here is that maintaining strength as you age is going to help you perform everyday activities, but also help you avoid injury and stay independent. I'm Dr. Sanjay Gupta, helping you live a better life.
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0: What's up?
1: Y'all that whispering. Man, what's up?
0: What's up?
2: It's your boy Boosie Badass, and I'm chilling in the mix with Special K.
0: Go ahead, boy. 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

0: 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What's up?
1: But we got a problem. What's up? I'm wrong. We can do this right now. You know how I get down. Man.

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0: Best Stacks in the house. 1248. Yeah, 1248 in the capital city. Check it out. Don't forget about it. Heat index today about 115, so please drink plenty of water. Supposed to be a high about 101, 102 today in the area, so FYI, please drink plenty of water, and don't leave the dogs outside like that. Don't do that. I sit up and worry about Lady Marie, and she in the house. So, I mean, I oh my gosh, like, I'm sad some of y'all can leave your dogs outside, for real. Like, I get worried, like, is she gonna be too hot, like... Yeah, but it's all good, though. Don't leave the dogs outside. Once again, cooling centers are open in Central Arkansas at the community centers. Make sure you stop in, of course, and they have the cooling areas for you and your family right now. So please don't sit in the house if you don't have AC because it's hot. It's even not if you have AC, for real. I ain't gonna lie to you, dog. My gosh. Check it out, though. Next hour, I got Power Jams on deck. How about I go and do some T.I. and Pharrell, some J. Cole's on deck as well. And I will do some Breezy. How about that? It's all good. Stacks in the house on the big station is going on his power. 923. The Broadway Joe
1: Morning Show. Trying to help a par brother out. He's married with two young kids. And every time he visits his parents, they love talking about what he did in his past. All the bad things. He told his parents, that's not good because it could influence my kids. But they tell him to suck it up because you did it. Par listeners, he wants them to stop. What do you think?
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0: You could put me any place on the map, cause I'm him. 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Somebody tell them people Mr. Hem is here.
1: Whoa, whoa, whoa, whoa, whoa, whoa.
0: Mr. Hem is here.
1: Whoa, whoa, whoa, whoa, whoa, whoa.
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What up, what up? 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

0: is back in the building. How we doing, Trey?
1: Good, man. You good? You sound a little...
0: Sinus infection.
1: Oh, okay.
0: You know,
1: right.
0: It's that time of year. My allergies are real bad this time of year. Yeah, my sinus started acting up when I was on vacation.
1: Okay. But, I didn't know if I need to spray down the mic or nothing.
0: We got
1: like
0: three
1: that.
0: Whole things of Lysol, so I was going to spray it down regardless. But I'm good. But no, it's just that I know like 5 people in the building got sinus infections.
1: Really? Wow, that's crazy.
0: It's that time
1: man.
0: Of year again. The hot, the cold, cool, and then, you know, rain, and then hot again. So yeah. It's that time of year. But check it out. Trey's on deck. More keywords on the way, of course, for the Generator CK Lonnie, any tour stop plus meet and greet her as well. It's all coming at your next Lucky Box. Traffic news, whether you name it, you got it. Heat index today, it's already a heat index about 113.
1: It's stupid.
0: Yeah,
1: that's what it is. Stupid. All the cooling centers open?
0: Yes, cooling centers are open right now. So any Central Arkansas, go to your Boys and Girls Clubs. Community centers, they will be open right now to if you do need some air, AC. Even in my apartment where it's, I have AC, it's still hot. So, I mean, it's no breaking it. So, just FYI, drink plenty of fluids, drink plenty of water. Don't leave the pets outside. If you don't have AC, please go somewhere and sit in some ice or something, or go to a cooling center, please. No excuse for that. Those elderly in your family and in your neighborhood, make sure you check them, because I know my grandmother's 104 and she doesn't like running her air conditioner. She said, I'm used to this. And I'm like, no, Granny, that's no, that ain't what we doing right now, Granny. Ooh. So a lot of times they have to choose between food and medications and electric bills. So they don't, my granny was around, you know, when she was born, there was no air conditioning. So, right. And she's 104. So she don't like running it now. She likes running her fans.
1: But amen.
0: No, don't do that. Take them and get some air, okay? Check it out. Trey's up next. Lock your box. 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
13: A better life with Dr. Sanjay Gupta.
14: They say consistency is key, but sometimes you just got to switch it up. A new study out of Harvard School of Public Health found that varying your exercise routine could add years to your life. What exercise someone did didn't matter much. What did matter was that all the exercises together worked all the muscle groups in their body. Now, an added benefit to changing things up is it can help you push through the plateau effect. That's when your body gets so efficient at doing something that you actually stop getting better at it. And we know from previous research that specializing in any one sport at a young age can make someone actually more prone to injury. And as experts we talk to point out, even elite athletes switch up things with their workouts, making sure to target strength, cardio, flexibility, balance, and doing that every single week. I'm Dr. Sanjay Gupta, helping you live a better life.
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0: Yes, sir. Yes, ma'am. Good afternoon. I'm your man, Trey Day, back from, I guess, a vacay. Really, when I was working, but I was out of town. So, D.C., technically not the states, actually a district, but you know how I go. But let me tell you, I got stories to tell. D.C. looked awful. Can't get near the White House, lawn all jacked up from the UFC fight, the pool all, reflecting pool all messed up from the tire tracks and from the presidential motorcade driving up and down. It looks awful. But with that being said, people were amazing. The museums off the chain, and the work meetings, well, they were a little boring, to be honest. No, it was all good. I was very honored and happy to represent Arkansas on the national scale, particularly Little Rock. So shout out to you for helping put me there. I appreciate you. All right, T.I., Pharrell, 92.3 Jams.
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2: Whoa, whoa, whoa, whoa, whoa, whoa.
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2: Whoa, whoa, whoa, whoa, whoa, whoa.
1: Mr.

0: 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Never chase bread, chase the vision. Make your word when you see it, be the business. 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Somebody tell them people Mr. Him is here.
1: Whoa, whoa, whoa, whoa, whoa, whoa.
0: Mr. Him is here.
1: Whoa, whoa, whoa, whoa, whoa, whoa.
0: Mr. Him.
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2: 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All right, time for your keyword this hour as we jet you away to see Kehlani in a city of your choice. 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You know what I mean? 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I love it. Absolutely love it. Keyword for Kehlani is morning. M-O-R-N-I-N-G. 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
7: I don't know about you, but my social media feeds are flooded with lotions and potions and gadgets, all promising to unlock different components of longevity. But if you log off, take a step back from all the hype, you'll find that the actual keys to a longer, healthier life are hiding in plain sight. There are four of them. Number one, nutrition. The Mediterranean diet really is the gold standard. Number two, exercise. You should be getting 150 minutes of moderate intensity exercise or 75 minutes of vigorous intensity exercise every week, plus strength training and stretching. Number three, sleep. Sleep is when your body and your brain repair themselves. You should be getting 7 to 9 hours a night. And finally, number four, often gets forgotten, socialization. It's not a bonus, it's a necessity for a healthy life, finding a sense of community, purpose, and belonging. I'm Dr. Sanjay Gupta, helping you live a better life.
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Good afternoon, you man. Trey Day back from a little vacay. It's the People Station 92.3 Jams. We got a lot going on here. The People Station new keyword for Kalani's meet and greet in the city of your choice coming up at 3:30. First, a throwback is Kanye. Got some big news about him coming up. People Station 92.3 Jams. Let's go.

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1: 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The essence of a woman, oh, she ain't got it. 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
1: Trying to help a poor brother out. He's married with two young kids, and every time he visits his parents, they love talking about what he did in his past. All the bad things. He told his parents, that's not good because it could influence my kids. But they tell him to suck it up because you did it. Par listeners, he wants them to stop. What do you think?
2: 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So why are you introducing them to these bad things that he did?
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3: 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My son, how you get suspended? Why are you suspended? Us. 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
3: 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More bad than good.
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7: Should you still work out when you're injured, or should you take it easy? 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

0: 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Girl, you a 10, girl, you a 10, girl, you a 10. 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
1: 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Somebody tell them people Mr. Hem is here.
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Somebody tell them people Mr. Hemis.

0: you could put me any place on the map, cause I'm him. Never chase bread, chase the vision. 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Falling hard on another hemisphere. Somebody tell them people Mr. Hem is here.
1: Whoa, whoa, whoa, whoa, whoa, whoa.
0: Mr. Hem is here.
1: Whoa, whoa, whoa, whoa, whoa, whoa.
0: Mr. Hem.
2: 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I remember when I brought him for my birthday one year. And by the way, my birthday was last week. Not that anybody noticed. No, I'm just joking. Thank you to all the birthday love on social media, man. That was greatly, greatly appreciated, man. It was special. That's the best thing about social media to me is the birthday love. So just wanted to publicly thank everybody for that. I know it wasn't in town, but I definitely felt the love. So thank you. All right, keyword. For Kalani, live in the city of your choice, we pay for the airfare, hotel, and got a VIP meet and greet package for you, which is absolutely phenomenal. 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
6: Good afternoon. I'm John Runyon. Here's your Southern Bancorp traffic. Well, they're still working that accident on Highway 338. Now, that's at Baseline Road in South Little Rock around the 430 I-30 interchange. So be careful there. Outside of that, everything else looks to be running smooth. No issues along I-40 east or west. That's a look at your traffic. Buckle up and be safe. Southern Bancorp, wealth builders for everyone, now serving Little Rock. On the Arkansas Traffic Network, I'm John.
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8: How often do you stop to wonder whether you should share something that's revealing, maybe even embarrassing, with a partner, a friend, or even your boss? In her new book called Revealing, The Underrated Power of Oversharing, behavioral scientist Leslie John says doing just that can help you deepen relationships that are vital to your life. We need people to trust us in order to get things like love, friendship, and career success. That's what she told us. When you make yourself vulnerable by revealing something sensitive, it does make other people trust you. In turn, when you ask someone to reveal something about themselves, showing that interest will generally lead someone to like you more. Why? Because people like to be asked about themselves, she says. It also signals that they are discriminating and choosy, but in a good way. I'm Dr. Sanjay Gupta, helping you live a better life.
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0: full. It's a 113. Yes, you heard right. 113 degrees heat index. So if you ain't getting hydrated right about now, you're going to have some problems being out in this, because this is serious stuff. Cooling centers in Little Rock include the Southwest Community Center, Dunbar Community Center, West Central Community Center. If you know anybody who had the power go out on them, like at my house last week, you need to get them to these places. Cooling centers. 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
4: Good afternoon, I'm John Runyon. Here's your Southern Bancorp traffic. Well, we've got some moderate traffic along I-30 westbound as you head out of Little Rock towards Bryant, and do be careful around Baseline Road. They're still working that accident there. It's east of 430 interchange in South Little Rock. A little bit of traffic congestion on I-30 eastbound as you get onto I-40 in North Little Rock. That's a look at your traffic. Buckle up and be safe. Southern Bancorp, wealth builders for everyone, now serving Little Rock. On the Arkansas Traffic Network, I'm John.
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Woo, woo. Trey Day every day, all day, baby. Take you into the house. Yes, sir. 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
1: I heard what you said through the grapevine. 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Time crossing these state lines. 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

grapevine. 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Working hard through the

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10: A better life with Dr. Sanjay Gupta.
11: They say consistency is key, but sometimes you just got to switch it up. A new study out of Harvard School of Public Health found that varying your exercise routine could add years to your life. What exercise someone did didn't matter much. What did matter was that all the exercises together worked all the muscle groups in their body. Now, an added benefit to changing things up is it can help you push through the plateau effect. That's when your body gets so efficient at doing something that you actually stop getting better at it. And we know from previous research that specializing in any one sport at a young age can make someone actually more prone to injury. And as experts we talk to point out, even elite athletes switch up things with their workouts, making sure to target strength, cardio, flexibility, balance, and doing that every single week. I'm Dr. Sanjay Gupta, helping you live a better life.
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4: Good afternoon. I'm John Runyon. Here's your Southern Bancorp traffic. Well, outside that accident on the Baseline Road around the 430 I-30 interchange, everything else has been pretty quiet. They're still working that accident, by the way. 630 run across Little Rock has no issues. A little bit of congestion on I-30 eastbound and north Little Rock. That's a look at your traffic. Buckle up and be safe. 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
6: If I were to ask you what makes for a good night's sleep, you'd probably say a dark, quiet room, not too many things on your mind. But every night when you go to get some Z's, how often do you really think about the temperature in your bedroom? 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That's according to the Senior Vice President of Research and Scientific Affairs at the National Sleep Foundation. We often hear about lights and screens and stress, but even modest changes in temperature and airflow can influence both how quickly you fall

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5: Good afternoon, I'm John Runyon. Here's your Southern Bancorp traffic. Well, it looks like we do have an accident on I-57 southbound coming out of Jacksonville near the 440 interchange, so be careful there. Moderate traffic along I-30 westbound as you head towards Bryan out of Little Rock, and also moderate traffic along 630 westbound in downtown Little Rock. That's a look at your traffic. Buckle up and be safe. 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On the Arkansas Traffic Network, I'm Joe.
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7: How often do you stop to wonder whether you should share something that's revealing, maybe even embarrassing, with a partner, a friend, or even your boss? In her new book called Revealing, The Underrated Power of Oversharing, behavioral scientist Leslie John says doing just that can help you deepen relationships that are vital to your life. We need people to trust us in order to get things like love, friendship, and career success. That's what she told us. When you make yourself vulnerable by revealing something sensitive, it does make other people trust you. In turn, when you ask someone to reveal something about themselves, showing that interest will generally lead someone to like you more. Why? Because people like to be asked about themselves, she says. It also signals that they are discriminating and choosy, but in a good way. I'm Dr. Sanjay Gupta, helping you live a better life.
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1: Trying to help a poor brother out. He's married with two young kids, and every time he visits his parents, they love talking about what he did in his past. All the bad things. He told his parents, that's not good because it could influence my kids. But they tell him to suck it up because you did it. Poor listeners, he wants them to stop. What do you think?
2: I'm just trying to figure out, is he just going around lying to his kids about what he did when he grown up? What's going on?
3: That's what he doing.
2: And Keith, what I'm trying to figure out, what in the world do he mean that when he said to me that don't say it no more? What I'm just trying, you going too far. What are you going to do when I keep going? Now, that's what I want to know. I want to know when I keep telling your children, my grandkids, about what you done, what you going to do when I keep doing it. Because I'm going to keep doing it because you called Broadway Joe and told Broadway Joe and y'all put it on the radio. You ain't going to do nothing. Shut up. You done it. We laughing about it. You ain't going to do nothing. I'm going to tell your wife what you done too, baby. You better watch it with one eye open.
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5: A Better Life with Dr. Sanjay Gupta.
6: They say consistency is key, but sometimes you just got to switch it up. A new study out of Harvard School of Public Health found that varying your exercise routine could add years to your life. What exercise someone did didn't matter much. What did matter was that all the exercises together worked all the muscle groups in their body. Now, an added benefit to changing things up is it can help you push through the plateau effect. That's when your body gets so efficient at doing something that you actually stop getting better at it. And we know from previous research that specializing in any one sport at a young age can make someone actually more prone to injury. And as experts we talk to point out, even elite athletes switch up things with their workouts, making sure to target strength, cardio, flexibility, balance, and doing that every single week. I'm Dr. Sanjay Gupta, helping you live a better life.
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3: Good afternoon. I'm John Runyon. Here's your Southern Bancorp traffic. Well, it looks like we do have an accident on I-57 southbound coming out of Jacksonville near the 440 interchange, so be careful there. Moderate traffic along I-30 westbound as you head towards Bryan out of Little Rock, and also moderate traffic along 630 westbound in downtown Little Rock. That's a look at your traffic. Buckle up and be safe. Southern Bancorp, wealth builders for everyone, now serving Little Rock. On the Arkansas Traffic Network, I'm John Runyon.
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Mike knows how to keep a little secret. I don't wish for my success, I speak it. I caught a buzz and you did too, but you tweaking. I look like I've been getting money, I reek it. You smell me, that's LV.

You could be my little helper. 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I go where I want, I'm good. My niggas will get them goods. 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You gotta respect the jugs. 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I say choke me, he do it.

0: about it. I also the amazing performances from the alumni athletes, man. Shouts out to D4, Parkview Patriots. They won the Who Runner. We're going to get into it all, all right? But I'm kicking off the show with your keyword for Kalani. That's right, man. She's taking over the country. The Kalani World Tour, all right? Also, you got a chance, man, to go get that flight. Concert tickets, all right? Also, meet and greet with Kalani and so much more. Text the national keyword window, all right, to 95819 for your chance to win. That's the word window to 95819 for your chance to win. You got till 7 o'clock to get it in, so get it in. The boys, TTC, back from the weekend right here on the People Station. 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
5: Staying active every day will go a long way towards helping you live a happy, healthy, and pain-free life. And there's perhaps no movement more fundamental than walking. It reinforces the alignment, stability, and coordinated muscle activation that supports how your body moves, whether you're doing strenuous exercise or simply going about your daily life. This is according to Dana Santis, a strength and conditioning specialist. Even though you walk every day, Dana does say you can make small adjustments to immediately improve your walking mechanics. So, keep your rib cage stacked over your pelvis. 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Allow your arms to swing naturally in coordination with your legs. 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I'm Dr. Sanjay Gupta, helping you live a better life.
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2: I heard what you said through the grapevine. Funny thing about your problems, they ain't mine. 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
1: 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All right? To 95819 for your chance to win. All right? More music continuing to roll throughout the night, man. I got birthday shout-outs, song requests. Want to get off of your chest? All of that coming up next, man. All right? So make sure you're locked in. 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You decide to go out of town, we're coming with you. All right? Yes, I got to talk all of it. All right? The Are You Next segment returning. Plus, Magic Springs next week. Oh, yeah. It's all going down. It's CTC on 923.
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3: Trying to help a power brother out. He's married with two young kids. And every time he visits his parents, they love talking about what he did in his past. All the bad things. 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Power listeners, he wants them to stop. 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
5: 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My son, how you get suspended? Why are you suspended? Us. Smoking cigarettes and shooting dice behind the suspension building. Us.
6: Hey,
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7: A better life with Dr. Sanjay Gupta.
8: They say consistency is key, but sometimes you just got to switch it up. A new study out of Harvard School of Public Health found that varying your exercise routine could add years to your life. What exercise someone did didn't matter much. What did matter was that all the exercises together worked all the muscle groups in their body. Now, an added benefit to changing things up is it can help you push through the plateau effect. That's when your body gets so efficient at doing something that you actually stop getting better at it. And we know from previous research that specializing in any one sport at a young age can make someone actually more prone to injury. And as experts we talk to point out, even elite athletes switch up things with their workouts, making sure to target strength, cardio, flexibility, balance, and doing that every single week. I'm Dr. Sanjay Gupta, helping you live a better life.
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